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2: Easiest game in the world, man. 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
3: Who's the first actor to make $1 million for their first film? 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
2: We have Tiffany ready to go on the Let's line. 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Is she smarter than Nikase or not? 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
1: Weekend teams, baby. It's TCR All right, Plus.
2: So are you smarter than Nicasio? We're going to play with Tiffany. Sir. Are you there?
3: Yeah.
2: All right, cool. So Nicasio will give you this question. He'll give you three multiple choice answers. You're going to pick the right one, and we'll get you hooked up, okay?
3: Okay, thank you.
4: Who's the first actor to make $1 million for their first film? Is it A, Ice Cube, B, Eddie Murphy, or C, Pamela Anderson?
3: Let's go Eddie Murphy.
4: How'd you get that?
2: There it is. Yes. Legendary. We'll get you hooked up. Are you an Eddie Murphy fan by chance? I don't know how old you are.
3: No, I'm not.
2: Damn.
5: Oh, just like that.
2: What's the Band-Aid off?
4: What the heck?
2: Yikes. Okay, well, then this conversation will go nowhere. Just hang on for a second so Matt can get your info, okay?
3: Thank you. Have a good day.
2: So I guess animals and kids are just sharing the same names now.
6: That's crazy. Mm-hmm.
2: It's the world that we're in, baby. We'll share some of the names with you next. Have you named your baby a puppy?
1: Tino Cochino Radio. Ah!

0: Well, I guess people are naming their kids after pets or pets after their kids or whatever it is. There are a bunch of this name sharing is going on. Serena's going to break it down. It's Tino Cochino Radio. Go ahead.
1: So dog names are just becoming very like human-like. The popular names are Bella, Luna, Max, Daisy, and Charlie, which are also very popular for actual human babies. Mm-hmm. And researchers say it's because these pets are actually becoming family members there's birthday parties, there's pet insurance.
0: Yeah. I mean, a ton of people, like, I feel like calling your pet like Sparkles and stuff like that were like back in the day, right? Uh-huh. Like, when's the last time you actually heard of a dumb puppy name?
1: So I have a dog named Bruce. And then I found out that my neighbor, his name is Bruce, and I felt like awkward telling him like my dog's name. I don't know. I was like,
0: You're ashamed of your dog?
1: I just was like, is he going to be offended that I named my dog Bruce and his name is Bruce?
2: I have ran into some people because I used to have a dog named Kiara. They'd say, oh, my name's Kiara. I'd be like, oh, it's my dog's name. And then I felt bad because I look on their face like,
3: yeah, it's kind of weird.
2: Compare me to a dog? I'm like, well, that's the name.
1: But I'm like, I love my dog. It's not like a... I'm shaming you, exactly. But I do think that.
0: That's so weird.
3: The other day I saw this lady, she was pushing, she had like a little stroller for a dog.
0: Yeah.
3: I'm surprised you don't have any of those, you know? Like, if you want to take them out, like, well, how do you do it?
0: I just let them in the backyard. I got like the turf and stuff.
3: No, I mean like in the stores, or you just, you know?
0: I don't take them out like that. I love my dog so much and I'm afraid of them getting hurt. Because of how people drive.
2: In public.
0: Uh-huh. I don't want them in my car. God forbid we get into a wreck and my dog, one, flies out, breaks a bone, does some crazy stuff. I see people driving with their dog on their lap, I'm like, bro,
2: that's
0: if
2: crazy.
0: You get into a car wreck and your airbag goes off, your dog's probably going to die.
3: Yes.
2: Yeah.
0: Or break bones.
1: Or I always get nervous when they have like the window down or something. Yeah. I'm like, oh, I don't want your dog
2: They're
1: to jump
2: like
1: out.
2: They're like halfway hanging out.
0: Oh, I had a dog named Jake when I was a kid. And he... My stepdad had like put a chain around his neck to like keep him in the back of the truck, and Jake just jumped out. And I remember, and so now he's like strangling himself. And I remember this guy pulled up, and he was like, "Your dog's hanging from your truck!" And I'm like, "Wait, I know, I see it. We gotta pull over."
2: Did he survive?
0: Yeah, he's fine. But it was just like, God. Bro, my dog.
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0: Football's back, baby. 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
1: If you love drama, this is for you. Mm-hmm. Battle of the Rosas. Where love is tested, trust is questioned, and today, apparently pumpkin spice is destroying marriages. Aww. We have Dolores on the line. What's going on with your man, Emiliano?
2: Shirley, my husband is obsessed with pumpkin spice lattes.
1: Okay.
2: You don't understand. He used to make fun of pumpkin spice.
1: Okay.
2: He called it white girl coffee.
1: Okay.
3: Pretty accurate.
2: Now, he drinks one almost every morning.
1: Hi, did your husband recently purchase UGG boots?
2: Basically.
1: So what do you think it is? What gave him this new pumpkin infatuation?
2: This woman at his work.
1: Aye, what's her name?
2: Madison.
1: Of course, the pumpkin spice woman's name is Madison.
3: Maddie.
4: You lost him.
2: She's white.
1: Duh.
4: You already said Madison.
1: We figured that out earlier. Aye. Okay, Dolores, listen. It's very clear you've lost him. But maybe there's a chance. We need to know what's exactly going on. What's up with this girl, Madison? I mean, how do you know they're actually doing things other than pumpkin spice?
2: He calls her his PSL buddy.
1: Better than DSL buddy.
3: Why?
2: He even knows her exact order.
1: Let me guess. Grande pumpkin spice latte with oat milk, 2 pumps pumpkin, 1 pump vanilla, no whip, extra cinnamon.
3: Oh, my God. Good.
2: You know her, too?
3: She's from the streets.
1: Maybe he's just very good at memory, no?
2: No, he doesn't know my order. Last week, he bought me a caramel macchiato.
1: What's wrong with that?
2: I hate caramel.
1: Listen, we're going to find out exactly how close these two are. We're calling Emiliano. We're going to tell him we're from a local coffee shop doing a fall promotion, and he's won free coffee deliveries for a week for himself and one coffee buddy. We're going to ask him for both orders. Will he pick you or Maddie? That's my nickname for her.
2: That's what he calls her, too.
1: Hi! We're going to call her next. Hank or him or I. Hi, I'm Custard. We're calling someone next on Battle of the Rosas.
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3: Welcome back to the biggest novella. I felt like the Love Island guy. Welcome back to Love Island USA.
4: Oh, my God.
3: Welcome back to Battle of the Rosa. Today we have Dolores on the line. She feels that her man Emiliano's creeping on the Lolo with his white coworker Madison. It's important that we know she's white because they bonded over pumpkin spice latte. Ew. Okay, Dolores, we're going to call Emiliano. We're going to tell him we work for a coffee shop and that we're going to get him hooked up with free cafe for a week. He can pick one coffee buddy. Will he choose you or will he choose Maddie?
5: He better choose me.
3: Queen.

0: Emiliano! Oh, ¿qué pasó? This is Tino. How you doing today?
1: I'm good. Who are you?
0: I'm calling from Harvest Coffee Company. And you were actually nominated for our fall preview. And you're a winner. So you're going to get a free week of free cafe, whatever you want, including pumpkin spices. Oh. And you even get a PSL buddy. So you can order cafe for you and for one person, anybody of your choice. And we completely take care of the order complimentary for a week. Who would you like your PSL buddy to be?
1: Let me see. Oh, yes. Maddie.
0: Is that short for Madison by chance?
1: Yes, me gusta.
2: Ay. Oh, my God.
0: She's feed, man. We're talking about the same one. Ay, with the extra crema?
1: Always.
0: Oh, my God. Okay. So how do you know Maddie?
1: She's my coworker, but, you know, she's my body, too.
0: You say body or buddy?
3: Or baddie?
1: Yes.
0: Oh, three?
2: Both.
0: Aye. Okay, Emiliano, tell me, what is Maddie's order?
1: Grande pumpkin spice latte. Oat milk. Two pumps pumpkin. One pump vanilla. No whip.
0: And let me guess, there's one extra little hint of something that makes it special. Let's just see if we know who it is on the count of three. One, two, three. Extra cinnamon. I knew it. She's so f***ing fine.
4: What the f*** is happening?
0: I feel so bad, Emiliano. I got your girl on the line, but trust me, I've seen Maddie. I get it.
1: Wait, is Maddie your body too?
0: Maddie's everyone's body.
2: She's got a fatty.
0: Yes! Oh my God, what a twist! This has been Battle of the Rosas!
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21: 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August is coming to a close, and we've got the soundtrack to your summer and a fresh batch of the 30 biggest songs all across North America. Plus, we'll go back in the past for some former number ones, a few summer throwbacks, and then a couple really good extra request songs today that I think you're going to like. Welcome. Sit back, relax, grab something to drink. I know it feels like summer's almost over, but September's still, at least here in the East, a beautiful month. So relax and enjoy. We got the tunes covered. This is the Daily Download, this week's top 30. Yeah, we'll start with the best possible way. It's like Christmas for me when I come in and see we're kicking off the show with a triple D. Some new music. Noah Kahan knows how to write a hit song, and this is one of them. In fact, I played it as my coming soon prediction just last week, and already here it is, kicking off the show. Orbiter, Noah Kahan, number 30 on the Daily Download. Hello.

0: wanted.
1: Well, there's Audrey Hobart and Sue Me. That's coming in at number 29, up a spot from last week. You know what I love are those NPR, I think, started at the Tiny Desk concerts. They're so good, and everybody's done them, I feel like, now. It's almost like Hot Ones, you know, where they eat chicken wings and celebrities talk. Like, it started way back, I don't know how long ago, but now, like, you see the biggest stars doing Tiny Desk and eating hot chicken wings, promoting movies. It's really cool. Audrey Hobart just did her Tiny Desk. You can check that out. That was Sue Me at number 29. All right, it's Carson Daly. We are off to a rip-roaring start here to close out August, and we're going to keep it moving with another song that was up just one spot in the last 7 days. It's from Shakira and Burna Boy. Here's Die Die on the Daily Download. This week's Top 30.

0: You know that teacher, first responder, or healthcare worker who's always showing up for everybody else? 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
10: Okay, so honestly, for real, the nail in the coffin for me is when I saw the full body harness. As soon as I saw that, I was like, nope, exit stage left, I am out here.
11: What are you strapping in for?
12: It's just there, just in case it's needed. You know what I mean? It's just part of the collection. I like to have options. You know what I mean? I'm prepared. I'm like a Boy Scout.
10: I mean, listen, I'm not a prude or anything. I'm down to explore, but I felt like I walked into, honestly, just like you said, a 50 Shades of Jake situation. And, you know, on a first date of, you know, first time over, that's not something I was really ready for. I hadn't mentally prepared to see that.
12: It's a bit much to take in on, like, a first date. I get it.
11: Yeah, I think...

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1: When you lose something of sentimental value, your heart shatters, your stomach, you feel nauseous because you're like, oh my God, like, how do I replace this?
2: 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I feel like that's something I would do. 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I lose everything.
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7: Albuquerque weather. Tonight, thunderstorms possible, low Albuquerque 66, low Santa Fe 61. Tomorrow, storms more likely and cooler temperatures, high Albuquerque 89, high Santa Fe 86. Low tomorrow, Albuquerque 65, low Santa Fe 59. I'm Simone Garber for KOAT Action 7 News.
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2: I'm Carson Daly with a song that came out last summer but has only recently started to chart, mostly thanks to it being included in the new movie Spider-Man, Brand New Day. So turn up Tame Impala's newest viral global hit called Loser. 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

Yeah, I mean, the song's a year old, but better late than never, right? Today's day and age, we get songs that are promoted in movies that come back from 10 years ago and all of a sudden become hot again. So there's no real single track to the top, as they say. Good for Tame Impala, who put out Loser last year, and here it is now, thanks to the Spider-Man Brand New Day, like a thing again, which we're psyched about because we love the band. So that's Tame Impala, our pick of the week on the Daily Download. 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All right, let's get back to it. I am Carson Daly. We're off to a great start here. And Olivia Dean just played at the Madison Square Garden in New York. I didn't go, but my colleague Chanel Jones went from the Today Show. And also Jenna Bush Hager, who I work with, she took her daughters to that. And I really feel like it was a missed opportunity. I couldn't get a chance to go, but I love Olivia Dean. And we had Ray on our show, and they both are a year apart from that Brit school over in London. They went to the Performing Arts School, and they're both just two great young female artists on the scene right now. And congrats to Olivia, who got her first MTV VMA nomination for Man I Need. It is up for Song of the Year, so we're pulling for her. So let's play her. Olivia Dean's A Couple Minutes is on our show, up a spot from last week to number 27. This is the Daily Download.

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1: Pink Panthers and Zara Larsson nominated for 5 MTV VMAs. Wow, for Stateside Remix. And over here on the radio show, they moved into spot number 26. It is the Daily Download. We do this week's Top 30 every week right here. Thanks for tuning in. I'm your host, Carson Daly, and I have a triple D now, which is a Daily Download debut. Brand new song to the show. I know. Shout out Guy Fieri, Diners, Drive-Ins, and Dives. I watch it all the time, too. We're borrowing the idea of that. The next song here is Ariana Grande. It was our number one trending track last week on the TT5, and now she makes her debut officially on the countdown. Here is Petal, number 25.

0: Fabulous.
1: Meek, who moves into spot number 24 with her viral global hit song, of course, that is Fabulous. I'm Carson Daly. It's that time of the show where we try and take a quick pause here and play a song that we just think is so good. It's going to be coming soon to our countdown in a matter of time. And let's see what we got for you today.
2: Daily download. Here's what's coming soon.
1: So I've always been a big fan of Akon. Akon is from Senegal. I used to hang with him just a little bit through mutual friends, kind of back in my MTV days. Then he took some time off, but this is a guy who is so smart, so cool, knows how to write an incredible song, and works really hard. And it's been great just recently, I feel like, in the last few years to watch the return of Akon to popular music. And I've been playing the song as just an extra the past couple of weeks to see, you know, maybe you guys would like it too. And I feel like it's starting to chart. So let's play it again. We're going to play Ringtone. Again, this is Akon coming soon to the Daily Download.

Akon and Ringtone, Just Cause We Felt Like It. That is our coming soon track. He wrapped up the U.S. leg of his co-headlining tour with Neo. They will move the show up north and do some Canada dates in September, and we hope the tour is going well for them. Akon, and that was Ringtone, our coming soon track. 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
13: Okay, look, so the date was actually super fun. He's funny, he's cute, he smelled good, like, good. Ooh. But then we're in the car, and he goes, hey, you mind if I just crash at your place? Sir, I don't even know your middle name.
14: Damn, and he didn't even try to be smooth about it? It was just out front like that, no charm, no finesse, no nada?
13: Nothing. I mean, I don't invite strangers into my apartment, especially one carrying a vape and hot Cheetos. He looks like he was ready to move in.
15: Oh, wow. I mean, like, that's how you see it? I wasn't trying to move in. I didn't want to drive 40 minutes away half asleep.
13: Okay, and I didn't want to wake up with a stranger doing push-ups in my living room.
16: Oh.

0: it might be his cologne. Like, it was just way too strong.
1: Well, he was covering up something way worse. I mean, he had really, really, really bad hygiene. Like, he smelled bad.
2: What are we talking about here?
1: Oh, like, his breath was rough. Oof. His fingernails were filthy. Oof. His clothes smelled like they'd been in a gym bag for a week.
0: Oh.
1: I mean, I'm not trying to be mean, but I just felt gross after just giving him a hug goodbye. It seemed, he seems like a very sweet guy, but I just can't.
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1: Most random thing maybe that you've stolen back in the day as a kid. 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Kids, don't be stealing.
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1: Like from Victoria's Secret?
2: 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Like,
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3: 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Yeah. 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

Bruno Mars, ladies and gentlemen. I just might. I was hanging out with Ray, the fantastic new artist from Over the Pond, who did a concert on the Today Show Plaza. She sings that, Where in the Hell is My Husband? Is that the name of it? Where the Hell is My Husband? Yeah, that's the right one. And I want a ring, want a ring. She wants a ring. Someone give her a ring. Might be Michael B. Jordan from what I'm reading. But that's neither here nor there. Ray is opening up for Bruno Mars on some dates. She did it at MetLife Stadium here in New Jersey, in the New York area recently. And that is a heck of a show to go to. You get Ray's incredible show. It's so good. And then, of course, you get Bruno Mars. Awesome. Bruno up for 5 VMAs, including Artist of the Year. And the other 4 noms are for that song, I Just Might, which I just played at number 23. Let's keep her moving, shall we? We're going to go from Bruno to the Beaches. Here's Edge of the Earth, up 2 spots now at number 22.

0: Olivia Dean there, stand number 21, just outside our top 20. So easy to fall in love. Olivia has her first of many VMA nominations, that is for sure. Man I Need is up for Song of the Year. I say that's a good shot of winning, actually. I'm Carson Daly, 10 songs down and 20 more to go. The Daily Download, this week's top 30, rolls on to close out August next.
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2: Former number one.
0: All right, it's Carson Daly with the song that was number one on this very weekend back in 2022. So here we go. We're going back 4 years for Nicky Ure. Here is Sunroof, our former number one today on the Daily Download.

former number one. That was one of the biggest summer songs of 2022. Nicky Yor, Sunroof. Our former number one, sponsored by Wyman. Wyman Stainless Steel 3-in-1. Clean, shine, protect. Your kitchen says a lot about you. Let it brag. Hello, everybody. Hope you had a good month of August because it is gone. And here we are with our top 20 now, French Montana and Max B. Here's Ever Since You Left Me, right where it was a week ago on the Daily Download.

0: That is Cat's Eye. Okay, so they made a nice move because I played them last week at number 25, and I noticed now they're up 6 spots to 19 for Animals, so good for them. By the way, their new EP Wild is out now, and their documentary Wild Hearts is in select theaters, so you can check that out. Lots going on in the Cat's Eye world, as you know. 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It's Carson Daly, and don't forget, our top 18 songs are still in front of us, everybody. 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We got something new from Karol G and Bruno Mars, plus Stella Lefty, Malcolm Todd, Olivia Rodrigo, Niall Horan, and the list goes on. 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
6: I'm so proud of Mahershala. 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I think both of us were just moved by the scripts. We knew that we had a personal responsibility to help tell these important stories. And I didn't know it was going to all happen at the same time, I must say. So I'm thankful to the universe. I'm thankful to my family for keeping me in the arts. I'm thankful to Barry Jenkins, Ted Melfi, for believing in me, you know, and allowing me to be a part of these important films.
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8: All right, let's talk Kim Kardashian. Her daughter, 12-year-old Northwest, has a dermal piercing on her hand. It's basically like a little bar like that you would see in someone's ear or nose or whatever. Yeah. But it's like on her knuckle. Some people are saying it's bad parenting.
9: Her parents are Kanye and Kim. Like, they can do whatever they want. Like, they can get tattoos. Like, she don't got to worry about getting a job later because she's going to be rich already. 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
8: So you think you're lesser then?
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5: So you ghosted her because she isn't plus size anymore? She lost a lot of weight?
14: Wow.
15: I love plus size ladies. You know, I call them my squishies. I don't know. There's just something about, like, the extra curves, and it just does it for me. You know, like, they're just funner, you know?
14: Like, for when you're getting it on?
15: Like, I mean, I love hugging them. Like, the really big bear hug.
14: That's awesome.
15: There's more to hold on to. There's more cushion. Like, I don't know. It's been my thing forever, and I guess I was just expecting that from Katrina.
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1: I am your host, Carson Daly. Always fun to play radio here. Thank you so much for listening. By the way, I'm not leaving The Voice. I feel like a couple weeks ago, some press came out that said that the great Keke Palmer, who's an incredibly talented, like, does everything, acts, produces, directs, sings, does it all. Keke is hosting a spinoff show of The Voice where celebrities come on and try and get people to turn chairs. And we're making it. I'm producing it. But The Voice that I host is a different show, and it's still on. In fact, it's on this September. But there was some shoddy press about it recently, and I had everybody and their brother asking me, have you been replaced on The Voice? And I said, no, I think the press release just didn't clarify that enough. I put out a statement on my Instagram page to try and clear it up. But anyway, you know how those press thing goes. Somebody hears a headline and then everybody gloms on. But no, I am still at The Voice. I am still the host of The Voice. I invite you to tune in. Keke's going to be killer on Celebrity Voice. It's a different type of show. It's so fun. And that's going to be on in the spring of next year on NBC. So it's all in the family. It's all good. Here's a little extra goodie for you on the Daily Download.

the little Irish lad, my buddy Niall Horan, who I miss so much. He is on his tour. You know, he was a coach on The Voice, and is just such a good dude to have around, to hang around. I can't say enough good things about Niall Horan. People ask me all the time, what's so-and-so like? Well, you know, who's nice? Who's not? I'm like, man, Niall Horan, there's a good one for you right there. He's a real one. So shout out to Niall. Taste So Good's number 18. And what else am I going to tell you about that? Well, that's it. All right, it's Carson Daly. Daily Download. Martin Garrix, Ed Sheeran. Number 17 is Repeat It. Ed nominated for 4 VMAs. Let's play it. 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

0: that. But now you know, two artists moved six spots, bettering themselves, and they are Cat's Eye and Olivia Rodrigo. So their stupid song, and it's number 16 now. Congratulations, Olivia, on the Daily Download. I'm sure that being the biggest mover is one of your greatest accomplishments. How could it not be? It's Carson Daly. It's time for the mini little countdown. Oh, everybody loves little mini things. Well, this is no exception. It's the top five songs, the most trending songs that are out there. Let's see why. Let's play them.
1: Here's what's trending.
0: Starting off with Tame Impala, who's in fifth this week. Meek is number four. I just got my heart broken, but I look way too fabulous. Yeah, I'm back in therapy, but I look way too fabulous. Number three is Jason Derulo.

0: Number one.
1: The TT5 number one song this week goes to Karol G and Bruno Mars. That's right. I teased it earlier. Told you I had something new, and it was big. And here it is. This is still, it's the top trending song on the Daily Download TT5.

That is Karol G, who's having the best week ever. Her sixth album debuted at number one on the Billboard Top Latin Albums chart. That ended Bad Bunny's record-breaking 77-week run to the top. And her new song with Bruno that we just played right there still is the number one trending song on The Daily Download, the biggest countdown show on earth. So congrats to Karol G, who's just killing it this week. That's awesome. TT5, sponsored by NHTSA. 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All right, that wraps things up for the mini countdown. All the trending tracks have been tucked away, and we'll check them out again next week. Meanwhile, let's get back to the big list. This week's top 30. And Malcolm Todd's tour is going to kick off Wednesday in Irving, Texas. Here's Earrings, up a spot, number 15 on the Daily Download. This week's top 30.

0: Austin from Stella Lefty, who, by the way, her new album Long Way Home is out. You don't have to just listen to Boston. You can get her record and check out all her other stuffs. Stuffs? All her other songs? Or all her whatever. And by the way, shout out to Stella, who got her first VMA nom. Best New Artist. And the other is for Best Country, I think, for her viral hit Boston. I don't categorize it necessarily as a country song, but all right. And that's going to end up at number 14 here. So good for Stella. It's Carson Daly. 13 more songs to get to in our quest to get to number one. We're going to hear from Benson Boone. Yes, I'm going to play Gracie. We'll do some Bieber. We'll get another Diet Coke. And then we'll all talk about it right after this. On the Daily Download, this week's Top 30.
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8: All right, let's talk Kim Kardashian. Her daughter, 12-year-old Northwest, has a dermal piercing on her hand. It's basically like a little bar like that you would see in someone's ear or nose or whatever. Yeah. But it's like on her knuckle. Some people are saying it's bad parenting.
12: Her parents are Kanye and Kim. 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Like, they can get tattoos. 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Like, she's just in a different world than us.
8: So you think you're lesser then?
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8: Oh, okay. 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We all are. 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
16: 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Ruth Negga is also nominated this year in that category, and I'm hoping there's another woman of color that stands beside me. 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
15: So Jessica feels like you ghosted her after like what seemed like this perfect, good time. She thinks it might have been her eyebrows.
18: I mean, the brows were, I mean, they were definitely intense. But honestly, that wasn't even it. It was her dogs, man. She's got these two massive mutts. They jumped all over me as soon as I walked in. They smelled like a wet rug. Got hair all over my shirt. And she was just, she just stood there, not doing nothing, talking about them like they were her children or something. I don't got time for that, man.
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Well, there is Gracie Abrams, who of course is up for multiple MTV VMAs, including Video of the Year, Artist of the Year, and Song of the Year. So all the big categories. And over here on the national or North American radio scene, I should say, that song, Hit the Wall, is going to end up in 13th place. Not too shabby. This is the Daily Download. I'm Carson Daly. And at Benson Boone's LA tour stop, he wore a Spider-Man mask while landing backflips in the Spider-Man pose. That is just perfect. First time I ever saw him backflip off a piano, I thought of Spider-Man. It's been all over your social feeds, I'm sure. If you're wondering how many backflips the guy does during a show in LA, he did 8. You can Google it. So Benson takes his tour to Little Rock, Arkansas this weekend, and then to Kansas City, Omaha, and Casper, Wyoming. Will he do as many backflips in your state? I don't know, but let us know. The Time of My Life, here is Benson Boone. This is song number 12 on our list of 30 awesome songs on the Daily Download.

0: There he is, a little Bieber for your dining and dancing pleasures today. Speed Demon fell a little bit. Not too bad. It was in the top 10 last week. Now it's at number 11, so it falls four spots. Okay, I'm Carson Daly. The best of the week is coming up. Our top 10, Zara Larsson, Somber, Teddy Swims, and now with Bieber out of the top 10, that made room for somebody. We'll find out who on the Daily Download. And of course, your number one song in North America is on the way.
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4: Number 10.

There's the man. That's Mr. Teddy Swims moving up a spot, kicking off our top 10, Mr. Know-It-All. And I'm Carson Daly, the Daily Download, this week's top 30, MTV VMAs. That's where I first met Teddy Swims. Me and my son Jackson were pulling into the red carpet. He was in the car in front of us. We both got out, and I had never met him. And I went right up to him. I was like, bro, I'm an old head in the business, but you're such a great reason for the internet to launch stars. Like, I'm so glad you got discovered thanks to social media and your own independence. And he's such a sweetheart, man. Such a great guy. What a talent, too. It's awesome. Anyway, so those VMAs are happening September 27th. We're going to play Somber right now, who's nominated for two. Best Alternative for Homewrecker, and then also Best Art Direction, which is cool, for this song, My Body Isn't Ready. Number 9 on the Daily Download.

0: Zara Larsson, and she has released a very special fantasy-themed music video for Midnight Sun. If you haven't seen it, the song's going to end the month up two spots in our top 10 at number 8. I'm Carson Daly. A lot more coming up, but we are getting closer to number 1. We've got Ariana, Ella Langley, Bruno Mars, and we're also going to do a really fun summer throwback that I'm going to go back to 2012 for, from an artist with three names. How about that? Think about your three-named artist from, like, you know, 2012, if you can remember back that far. That's what I'm going to play. Here's a hint. Maybe.
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4: You remind me of a time with my parents. 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
5: Dude,
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5: older
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7: Wait, hold up. We got Stephanie Tanner on the phone with us, aka Jody Sweetin. 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How do we incorporate hanging out with the parents? Is that even realistic?
8: It's impossible. I mean, at this age, I'm like, you know what, at 14, like, I just, you know, if I see you emerge from your room for a snack every few hours, then I'm like, okay, you're still here. You know what I mean? And that's kind of how it is with teenagers. And, yeah, it's a parenting podcast, but it's that we don't take ourselves very seriously. It's very much about our parenting fails and how we're just trying to do the best we can and to get rid of that idea of perfect parenting, because it doesn't exist. Some days you're like, I did really well today. And some days you're like, oh my God, I can't believe I screamed like that. 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
3: All right, so Stephanie reached out because she's getting sick of her husband forcing their daughter to play soccer. 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
3: 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Not just a solo, like me and you, let's appreciate each other. Look what we've done. 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
4: 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So we were like, okay, we're not going to do anything, but it got canceled. So now we're like, okay, we can do something as a family.
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14: Correct. Mm-hmm.
3: But he's not doing it for her.
4: Mm-hmm.
3: He's doing it because he wants to make sure when the kids go with her that they're in a good place.
4: Yes.
0: She left.
4: Well, they've been together for 10
0: years.
4: Why
0: does he have to pay double?
3: You're missing the whole part
0: of
3: the pride.
0: Why does he have to pay double for what she did?
14: If your girl left you, Nicasio.
0: I wouldn't pay for no housing. I wouldn't even pay for a meal.
14: You wouldn't
0: one meal.
14: Care where your son stayed when he wasn't with you?
5: He could stay with her mom.
4: Well, you could have said, I'll take my son. But okay.
5: I'll take him too.
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7: All right, so I got Ziggy Marley on the phone. I got to know, what's your favorite song to perform?
15: Love Is My Religion is one of my favorite songs that I have done. 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People sing along and we share that energy and that positivity as a community. And it really helps, help spread that idea that love is the foundation of everything that we believe in. It comes from love, you know.
7: For the people that have never been to a Ziggy Marley show, what can they expect?
15: Well, don't expect, you know, just come open. You know, don't come with expectations. 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
1: All right, it's Carson Daly, and you know what? I have a couple of extra minutes right now to pause from the Top 30 Countdown and play something that isn't quite on the charts yet. 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
1: Hey, it's Carson Daly revisiting some of the best summer songs from years past. There's so many great summer anthems. You know, it's a song that you hear and it immediately puts you right back into summer mode, maybe on a vacation or a class graduation trip or maybe a family camping trip. Who knows? So this week, we're going to take you back 14 years to 2012 and play Carly Rae Jepsen. Call Me Maybe, our throwback pick this weekend on the Daily Download.

That was a massive song back in 2012. Carly Rae Jepsen, who's doing some Broadway work. I just remember reporting recently on the Today Show. One of the Broadway plays wrote, I think, a lot of the music for it. Call Me Maybe was our throwback selection. And yeah, that many years ago, it was the summer jam. And feels good to play that. So that was a really fun pop song from Carly Rae. All right, that's our throwback. On the Daily Download, here we are, the end of August, and I'm happy to be here with you, trying to get to that number one song in North America, and we're getting closer. We're up to number 7, where we got Dominic Fike, who announced his third studio album is going to be called How to Quit Smoking. Not sure what the correlation is, but he says it's going to be like a living album concept that he's writing, recording, and releasing in real time while on tour. That's an interesting approach. I'd love to learn more about that. In fact, I'll research that for next week. Meanwhile, here's Baby Doll, number 7 on the Daily Download.

MTV VMAs. I know, I'm talking a lot about it. I'm a VJ. I'm a former MTV VJ. It's in your DNA. When you're a former VJ on MTV, it's like being, I would imagine, like, I don't know, like an Iron Chef. You know, like you're sort of that for life, right? Like, we say that about the coaches on The Voice. Once you've been a coach on The Voice in the big red chair, like, you can go away and come back, you know? It's a lifestyle. It's not a gig. And so, talking about the VMAs, which is always so much fun to go to, Ella's got her first two nominations for Song of the Year and Best Country, both obviously for choosing Texas, which we just played at number 6. Speaking of the VMAs, Bruno's up for 5, including Artist of the Year. Risk It All falls 3 spots to number 5 this week on the Daily Download. For just

Ariana Grande, nominated for 7 VMAs, including Artist of the Year. Hate That I Made You Love Me is up for Video of the Year and Best Pop. By the way, Madonna's the big story about the VMAs. I think it's 11 nominations, like the most in her career. And by the way, she got the Video Vanguard Award, which is like the Lifetime Achievement Award, like the biggest award you can get, way back in like, you know, the mid to late 80s. So shout out to Madonna. But anyway, Ari's up for 7, and that song there is up to spot number 4. Hi, I'm Carson Daly here with the top 30 songs in America. Absolutely free. No charge to you. 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

0: I'm Carson Daly, and the top three songs are coming up next. The Daily Download rolls on with Olivia Rodrigo, who dethroned Tame Impala and Jenny just last week. We'll see if she is hanging out at the top spot again, or maybe Dracula's going to find its way back to number one. We'll sort it out after this on The Daily Download.
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2: 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Welcome back. Hope this finds you and yours well. I am your host, Carson Daly. 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Top 30 songs in North America, and it all comes down to these three, ladies and gentlemen. I call it bronze, metal, silver, and gold. The bronze is going to be Taylor Swift today, nominated for 9 VMAs. By the way, she's tied with Beyonce for all-time VMA winner. They both have 30. If Taylor can just win one on September 27th, she'll have the outright lead. So there's that in the background. Meanwhile, I Knew It, I Knew You is actually up a spot from last week and takes bronze on the Daily Download.

0: So Tame Impala get a little ground back. They move back into spot number 2 this week. Remember last week they lost the number 1 spot, but they had been at number 1 and they went to number 3. So they do make up a little bit of ground, which is good for them. All right, so we heard Dracula the remix, and now it's time for the number 1 song.
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0: Olivia Rodrigo, ladies and gentlemen, is still number 1 on the Daily Download at the top. Drop Dead.

0: All right, Olivia's number one, but I'll tell you what, Tame Impala and Jenny are number two. So there's votes coming in, there's things happening behind the scenes that I'm not even aware of, so we should look out for this little competition we got going here. Who's QB1 and who's the backup? I don't know, but Olivia takes the top spot today with Drop Dead. Congrats to her and her two nominations for the VMAs. Her best alternative for her song, The Cure, and best pop for the one that we just heard, Drop Dead. That's a wrap. Not only on August, but on another edition of the Daily Download Top 30 Countdown. I've been your host, Carson Daly. Thank you so much for listening. By the way, I'm not leaving the voice. I feel like a couple weeks ago, some press came out that said that the great Keke Palmer, who's an incredibly talented, like, does everything, acts, produces, directs, sings, does it all. Keke is hosting a spinoff show of The Voice where celebrities come on and try and get people to turn chairs. And we're making it. I'm producing it. But The Voice that I host is a different show, and it's still on. In fact, it's on this September, but there was some shoddy press about it recently, and I had everybody and their brother asking me, have you been replaced on The Voice? And I said, no, I think the press release just didn't clarify that enough. I put out a statement on my Instagram page to try and clear it up. But anyway, you know how those press thing goes. Somebody hears a headline and then everybody gloms on. But no, I am still at The Voice. I am still the host of The Voice. I invite you to tune in. Keke's going to be killer on Celebrity Voice. It's a different type of show. It's so fun. And that's going to be on in the spring of next year on NBC. So it's all in the family. It's all good. And thanks so much for listening. We'll be back next weekend to do it all over again, counting down the biggest songs in North America. See you in September.
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4: All right, we have a Tino Cochino Radio listener by the name of Francis feeling some type of way because her son's wife left him, but he's still paying for her rent, correct?
5: Correct. Mm-hmm.
4: But he's not doing it for her. Mm-hmm. He's doing it because he wants to make sure when the kids go with her that they're in a good place.
6: Yes.
7: She left.
6: Well, they've been together for 10 years.
7: Why does he have to pay double?
4: You're missing the whole part
7: of
4: the
7: pride. Why does he have to pay double for what she did?
5: If your girl left you, Nicasio.
7: I wouldn't pay for no housing. I wouldn't even pay for a meal. One meal.
5: You wouldn't care where your son stayed when he wasn't with you?
7: He could stay with her mom.
6: Well, you could have said, I'll take my son. 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
4: Let's say there's someone in your life that you know on a personal level.
5: Okay.
4: And then just out of nowhere, you weren't warned. You have no idea what's going on. Out of nowhere, they post their OnlyFans link.
7: Oh, my God.
4: Do you click it out of curiosity?
7: Yes, you gotta see.
4: Okay, yeah. So here's my thing. Like, if I made an OnlyFans and Amber's like, babe, you saw Tino made an OnlyFans?
7: I wouldn't be mad because I'm...
5: He would
6: watch. 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
8: Wait, hold up. We got Stephanie Tanner on the phone with us, a.k.a. Jody Sweetin. She has a podcast, and she's talking about parenting. I got 14-year-old daughters, and I know your daughter's the same age. How do we incorporate hanging out with the parents? Is that even realistic?
9: It's impossible. I mean, at this age, I'm like, you know what? At 14, like, I just, you know, if I see you emerge from your room for a snack every few hours, then I'm like, okay, you're still here. You know what I mean? And that's kind of how it is with teenagers. And yeah, it's a parenting podcast, but it's that we don't take ourselves very seriously. It's very much about our parenting fails and how we're just trying to do the best we can and to get rid of that idea of perfect parenting because it doesn't exist. Some days you're like, I did really well today. And some days you're like, oh my God, I can't believe I screamed like that. Or I can't believe that this happened or whatever. So, you know, it's just trying to find that like normal, let's laugh at ourselves through this parenting adventure kind of thing.
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7: Yep.
4: And their little baby, Nicasio Jr. She wants to do the leash.
7: Yeah.
4: You don't like it because not, why?
7: Because it just looks bad. It just looks like I can't.
5: I don't care what people think.
7: It just looks like bad. I can't take care of my own child.
4: But that's you taking care of them. I feel like, mm-hmm. like those quote unquote leashes, like the ones I've seen, it'll be like a little, it looks like a teddy bear, like on their back, but then it's got like a harness that goes around them.
5: They got a shark one. They got a lot of cute little
4: exactly.
5: ones.
4: And then I feel like if you theme it, like give him a name or whatever, make it like his little friend, be like, come on, grab Jimmy. We're going to PetSmart. He's like, Jimmy!
6: We're going to PetSmart of all places.
4: I don't know.
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4: When you lose something of like sentimental value, your heart shatters, your stomach, you feel nauseous because you're like, oh my God, like, how do I replace this?
6: Yes. Yeah. I feel like that's something I would do. You guys know me. I lose everything.
5: You were late today because you didn't have your key card.
7: And she's proud of it.
6: I wasn't late. You came down and got me.
5: You just didn't have your key card yet.
4: I mean, but how do you not know to bring the key card by now?
6: I just misplaced it. I don't know.
5: So let's go through a list of things Serena has misplaced.
4: Wedding ring, keys, key card,
6: it's
4: wallet.
6: It's mostly, I don't have a wallet. So debit cards.
5: Because you lost it, or?
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13: What did you guys do for your first date?
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4: Wait, hold up. We got Stephanie Tanner on the phone with us, a.k.a. Jody Sweetin. She has a podcast, and she's talking about parenting. I got 14-year-old daughters, and I know your daughter's the same age. How do we incorporate hanging out with the parents? Is that even realistic?
17: It's impossible. I mean, at this age, I'm like, you know what? At 14, like, I just, you know, if I see you emerge from your room for a snack every few hours, then I'm like, okay, you're still here. You know what I mean? And that's kind of how it is with teenagers. And, yeah, it's a parenting podcast, but it's that we don't take ourselves very seriously. It's very much about our parenting fails and how we're just trying to do the best we can and to get rid of that idea of perfect parenting because it doesn't exist. Some days you're like, I did really well today. And some days you're like, oh my God, I can't believe I screamed like that. Or I can't believe that this happened or whatever. So, you know, it's just trying to find that like normal, let's laugh at ourselves through this parenting adventure kind of thing.
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20: Tonight, thunderstorms possible, low Albuquerque 66, low Santa Fe 61. Tomorrow, storms more likely and cooler temperatures, high Albuquerque 89, high Santa Fe 86. Low tomorrow, Albuquerque 65, low Santa Fe 59. I'm Simone Garber for KOAT Action 7 News.

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4: Tonight, thunderstorms possible, low Albuquerque 66, low Santa Fe 61. Tomorrow, storms more likely and cooler temperatures, high Albuquerque 89, high Santa Fe 86. Low tomorrow, Albuquerque 65, low Santa Fe 59. I'm Simone Garber for KOAT Action 7 News.

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10: Hey, it's K-Dog from Carlos and Kiki in the morning. 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And yes, there is a Grease 2. 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That's one of my favorites, most definitely. Don't judge me.
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14: I'm so proud of Mahershala. I'm so happy to be on this journey with him. I think both of us were just moved by the scripts. We knew that, you know, we had a personal responsibility to help tell these important stories. And I didn't know it was going to all happen at the same time, I must say. So I'm thankful to the universe. I'm thankful to my family for keeping me in the arts. I'm thankful to Barry Jenkins, Ted Melfi for believing in me, you know, and allowing me to be a part of these important films.
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12: What did you guys do for your first date?
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17: 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She's beautiful. 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
20: 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It's the simple solution for a responsible lawn. And the responsible way to weather the drought. 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
3: 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I just recorded on my iPhone on a piano, and I sent it to Miriam. She was the first. She started writing a top line on that. And then, I started producing it later, a couple of months later. I wrote parts with it with Matthew Koma in Japan. And Divergent and Bud Light were also very interested in the song before it even really existed in its, full production.
2: You know Trent, right?
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4: 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He thought he was being all cool. We went to Compo. 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
2: Yep.
1: And their little baby, Nicasio Jr. She wants to do the leash.
2: Yeah.
1: You don't like it because why?
2: Because it just looks bad. It just looks like I can't.
3: I don't care what people think.
2: It just looks like I can't take care of my own child.
1: But that's you taking care of them. I feel like like those quote unquote leashes, like the ones I've seen, it'll be like a little, it looks like a teddy bear like on their back, but then it's got like a harness that goes around them.
3: They got a shark one, they got a lot of cute little
1: ones. And then I feel like if you theme it, like give him a name or whatever, make it like his little friend, be like, come on, grab Jimmy, we're going to PetSmart. He's like, Jimmy!
4: We're going to PetSmart of all places.
1: I don't know.
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1: Today, Darren reached out because he does not want to be a parent to his girlfriend's son. I guess they got into a really big argument about it because she told him that he needs to be more of a father figure in her son's life. But again, he's like, well, that's not really my kid. I don't want to
2: step on any parents.
1: Iris is on the line.
3: Say he does start disciplining the child. Later on down the line, maybe he disciplines him like too harsh and she's going to become upset later, you know?
4: And I agree too, because if he's expressing that he's uncomfortable, then maybe he's not going to give the best discipline to the child.
3: Exactly.
1: Oh, wow. Look at us looking out for men's feelings today. Go ahead, ladies.
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1: What's up, baby? Yes, everybody's here feeling fine. Tino, Serena, Matt, and our co-host Nicasio, who is feeling very regretful because he took his girl to a concert. Now, you would think, why are you regretful? That's a beautiful thing. Yes, until you realize that it was Chris Brown and he's never heard her scream this way in his entire life.
5: Do you blame
6: her? A fool with the paddings on. It's all lit up. I'm like, if I wore that at home, I'd look like a fool.
4: Yes, you're not Chris Brown.
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2: Now, he's thinking it might be his cologne. Like, it was just way too strong.
4: Well, he was covering up something way worse. I mean, he had really, really, really bad hygiene. Like, he smelled bad.
5: What are we talking about here?
4: Oh, like, his breath was rough. Oof. His fingernails were filthy. Oof. His clothes smelled like they'd been in a gym bag for a week.
2: Oh.
4: I mean, I'm not trying to be mean, but I just felt gross after just giving him a hug goodbye. It seems he seems very, like a very sweet guy, but I just can't.
0: Miss

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4: 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Woo!
5: How you doing?
4: I'm good. How are you?
5: I'm just curious how you found the time to do all these things and with so much success at the same time.
4: 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I think it makes it easier. It makes it not so much like work. But it does get stressful. You know, I get tired of not getting to have so much like a personal life because I work a lot. But I feel so lucky. You know, my life's like really exciting and I get to travel all the time. And I get to make movies and make records. And it's great. I'm glad I'm young and I have a lot of energy.
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6: Why did you ghost him?
7: He just would not shut up about politics and conspiracy theories.
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9: Hold on, Vanessa. 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
7: Yeah, you turned our date into basically a TED Talk on the Illuminati.
9: First of all, I was just sharing information. 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
7: For real?

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2: Construction on I-25 has the northbound Comanche on-ramp and the northbound Montgomery off-ramp closed off until 6 a.m. this morning. Other than that, your roads are currently free from new accidents.
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7: Albuquerque weather.
8: Our break from the heat continues partly sunny with a late day shower or storm chance. Highs closer to average. 90 Albuquerque, 86 Santa Fe. Tonight, storms end by 9 p.m. Then we're mostly cloudy, breezy, and mild. 65 Albuquerque, 60 Santa Fe. I'm meteorologist Olga Breeze for

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3: Construction on I-25 has the northbound Comanche on-ramp and the northbound Montgomery off-ramp closed off until 6 a.m. this morning. Other than that, your roads are currently free from new accidents. When you're sick, you call the doctor. 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
3: 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I'm team loofah.
5: Life
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9: Here's Ariana Grande talking about herself in the album Dangerous Woman.
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25: Albuquerque weather.
26: Our break from the heat continues. Partly sunny with a late day shower or storm chance. Highs closer to average. 90 Albuquerque, 86 Santa Fe. Tonight, storms end by 9 p.m. Then we're mostly cloudy, breezy, and mild. 65 Albuquerque, 60 Santa Fe. I'm meteorologist Olga Breeze for KOAT 7.
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0: 93.3 The Q, Carlos D and Leah Black. 69 degrees and partly cloudy in downtown Albuquerque. I'm going to lie to you, Leah. Like, I felt a little fall in the air this morning.
1: Me too. I saw some leaves blowing across the road when I was driving in. I was all, ooh, it was windy. It was kind of, I wouldn't say blustery because it's not really cold, but it was windy and it was, I was like, there's a change in the air.
0: Yeah, I felt it. Yeah. I felt it this morning. I was like, I'm actually excited about it this year. Usually summer, I want it to last forever.
1: Yeah.
0: I'm okay this year.
1: Well, I just, I don't know if it's like the older I get or what, but I'm just like the heat, man. I get zapped. And we've been working on this. We're building a small house and I have been working out in that sun and it just zaps you. It's like as soon as you're out of the shade, you're like, dying, you know? And so I'm ready for cooler temps. I'm going to tell you that right now.
0: I wanted to bring this up and chat with you about it because I was reading an article about Gen Z saying the thumbs up emoji is rude, that we should not be doing it. And everybody kind of responded on social media and just started using the thumbs up emoji on everything now.
1: I hope you heard my very audible sigh on this. It's so annoying because I just think it's so great. Like, you will send me something and I'm all, bam, great, totally. I copy, I get it, I understand, boom. There's nothing more to be read in that and you and I feel each other on that. But I don't want somebody thinking now that I'm just being like passive aggressive and like, sounds good, buddy. And like, that's not what I mean. A thumbs up to me means cool.
0: You know what's interesting? I respond differently to different people when I do the, I got it, noted. Because other people that I like, DJs that I know, I always give them the salute sign.
1: Do you?
0: Salute. Got it.
1: Although that to me, if you sent that to me, I'd be like, dang, is he being passive aggressive? Does he think I'm bossing him around?
0: Oh, damn.
1: Isn't that funny? I would be like,
0: that
1: whoa.
0: That would be passive aggressive.
1: Got it, lady. Like, right. Yeah.
0: Oh, my God.
1: Isn't that funny? Although I read, you and I maybe should just change it so I can start practicing. I read that instead of thumbs up, now you're just supposed to do the fire emoji. So I just said that so I don't seem old.
0: Yeah.
1: Maybe I only want to put fire if I'm like, that's dope.
0: I did notice one thing, and I was talking to you a little bit about it behind the mic, and I feel like women want emojis in every text, at least romantic partners, you know,
1: and
0: it's like, it's almost like I'm being passive aggressive if it's just a message, but if it's a message with a love heart, this and this and that, then that means it's like, oh, we love each other, because I've even talked to females before and they're like, oh yeah,
1: wait,
0: they didn't even put like a love thing or
1: do you mean in addition to your message of words?
0: In addition.
1: Oh, I don't need that. But I definitely want the recognition. Like if I were to, you're my partner, say you're Wayne,
0: right,
1: and I send you a thing like a picture of the dog or something, I definitely want him to like heart it or thumbs up or something,
0: right?
1: So at least he acknowledges it, but I don't need the emojis on top of the words.
0: So what about text messages with your besties? You're going back and forth.
1: Yeah,
0: and it's just a line, but they're not throwing in extra emojis in there?
1: That's fine. I just love emojis because since we're all lazy or very busy, we're all very busy, I love emojis because you don't necessarily have to even write words back. I mean, y'all, it takes nothing to hit that and hit an emoji reaction. Right. That's my favorite. I'm just like, just at least let me know you saw it. That's all I want.
0: Give me a little something.
1: I won't even judge you if you accidentally send me the wrong emoji. Yeah. I might ask about it.
0: Eggplant.
1: What?
0: Rise and shine, pumpkins. Good morning.

0: 93.3 The Q. It is Carlos D and Leah Black. Rise and Shine, Pumpkin. 69 degrees and partly cloudy in downtown Albuquerque. So a robot vacuum accidentally exposed a cheating wife.
1: What?
0: Yeah.
1: A robot vacuum?
0: Yeah.
1: Okay, I'm listening.
0: So we're all worried about AI replacing our jobs, right? But now it's replacing private investigators. And this story is kind of crazy. This guy checked his robot vacuum camera. He sees his wife with another man.
1: What?
0: Wins in court. Then she sues him, wins, and he ends up going to jail because of this.
1: Wait, what? What? Whoa.
0: Wait,
1: I have a question. So when you have a robot vacuum, it films where it, what
0: I guess
1: it does?
0: So it has a little camera. You can probably see what's going on, what it's vacuuming up. I don't know why it needs a camera.
1: Okay.
0: But I guess it probably needs a camera to see where it's kind of going.
1: Yeah, but we can see it too. That's funny. Anyway, okay. I've been in the market for about 10 years to get a robot vacuum, so I'm just trying to do all my research.
0: Right.
1: Obviously, I haven't pulled the trigger yet, but...
0: But all the things that you might see... I do you ever want to just be a fly on the wall with your...
1: Oh, God, are you kidding?
0: Your partner, your friend, and just kind of wonder what they're doing? It doesn't mean they're doing anything bad. But just like, are they singing? Are they...
1: It's funny that you say that because...
0: Are they sitting on the couch doing nothing?
1: You know how I am. I'm pretty free with you. And I'm like, I sing and I talk to myself and I'm just how I am. But like, I am so weird. Like when I'm with the dogs and like Wayne's on duty or he's gone and I'm like, I'm a little poopsie. And I make these songs and I'm like so freaking... And I'll catch myself and I'm like, I wonder... I mean, I know he doesn't have a camera anywhere, but it would be kind of...

0: Yeah.
1: Oh, my gosh. Okay, so tell me, how did the guy get arrested?
0: I don't know. Apparently, maybe you
1: can't. For surveillance or something?
0: Maybe you can't, like, yeah, unless you let someone know. You know, because I know one thing, you can't, like, record people and use that audio in court.
1: Oh,
0: that's it.
1: That's what it
0: was. And without their permission.
1: Oh, okay. That's what it was. You know what I found out in the state of New Mexico? Because I have a friend, and they have a watch, and it records their business conversations and transcribes them later so that they have notes of the business
0: genius,
1: meeting.
0: Yeah.
1: And I was like, well, don't you got to tell people. He's like, no, you don't. Not in the state of New Mexico. And I was like, well, when we call people and we put them on the air, we got to tell them. He goes, well, that's different, I guess. But I went and looked. Google it right now. It's crazy. State of New Mexico, you don't have to tell people you're recording them in a meeting.
0: No way.
1: But I guess you can't play it back in court. But like, yeah. What?
0: Yeah.
1: But I guess that makes sense because like Meta glasses now and all this stuff. But some states you got to warn people. But here in New Mexico,
0: nothing.
1: Guns a-blazing.
0: Wow. I record people all the time. So I wonder if I can get one of those secret recorders on my Meta glasses because you can get the little cover. So how Meta glasses work, if you're not too familiar, they have cameras on them, but one
1: there's
0: side of them blinks.
1: Oh, so, yeah, that's right. Okay.
0: So you can see when someone's recording you.
1: Yeah.
0: But nowadays, they make little covers for them.
1: Smart.
0: And you can't just cover it yourself because it won't record. It'll say you need to uncover it. But people are actually going on Amazon and buying these ones that the Meta glasses think it's not covered, but it really is.
1: Whoa.
0: Yeah.
1: Just automatically assume you're always being filmed.
0: Yeah, that's what I assume.
1: That,
0: that's what
1: know,
0: I assume,
1: like,
0: too.
1: And,
0: like,
1: and
0: I feel
1: if you're
0: like
1: doing
0: I'm always being recorded.
1: Wrong, then you know that's on you. But like, if you're just weird, just know it might end up on the internet someday.
0: Yeah.
1: And I'm so weird when I'm by myself.
0: I'm so weird.
1: I mean,
0: too.
1: I'm weird in general, but
0: I think it's a weird, it's kind of a weirdo move though, just to be recording people without them knowing it too,
1: it
0: right?
1: It is.
0: Like, what are you doing, bro?
1: It is.
0: Like, let us know what's up, you freak. if you let me know you're recording, I'll even give you a better video.
1: I'll make it entertaining.

0: 93.3 The Q. It is Carlos D. Aaliyah Black. 6:48. What's up? Coming up at 7 o'clock, another shot to go check out Teddy Swims, another fantasy flyaway. We got you. So, Leah?
1: Yeah?
0: Let's have fun with this morning. What is one thing people love that you absolutely hate? And I'm talking like Disney or country music.
1: No.
0: Football.
1: Oh, I know. In-N-Out Burger.
0: In-N-Out Burger.
1: People love it. People freak out about it. When they go out of town, they're so excited. I've tried it twice in my life now. I tried it once. I was like, no. It was dry. It was gross. And then that was like a decade ago, right? So I was like, we recently were on our road trip. And I was like, all right, we better try it again. And Wayne was like, yeah, I'm down. Let's go to In-N-Out.
0: Yeah.
1: Let's try it. And plus, it's coming here, right? We're like, let's see what's happening. Carlos, first of all, again, this is the second time. It took forever. And that burger is chintzy, bro. It is tiny. It's thin.
0: It's like a smash burger.
1: It wasn't even good. I was like, this isn't even good. Like, people freak out about In-N-Out Burger.
0: Yeah.
1: Sorry for those of you that love it.
0: When we do go out of town, we do go hit up In-N-Out. And the reason we like it.
1: Blake crushes In-N-Out.
0: But for us, it's just different. It's just, you can't find anything like that in Albuquerque, I feel.
1: Good, because we have better burgers here.
0: But I do like the thin patties.
1: For some reason.
0: Yeah. Like,
1: I like the crispy edges.
0: I don't like them too thick. Unless it's like a backyard grill, you know?
1: It just felt like they were really trying to cut costs. My burger was very much like, whoa, they're trying to cut costs on their meat for customers.
0: I do like the buttery buns.
1: I didn't even notice the buttery bun.
0: Yeah, I like
1: that. Maybe they were like having another
0: nice
1: off day.
0: The
1: two times I've been to In-N-Out Burger, maybe they're just having off days.
0: I kind of like their fries too, because they have these.
1: Oh,
0: like,
1: actually, the fries were good.
0: Thin. I love the thin fries.
1: They weren't that thin.
0: Oh, really? Because they're almost like stringy, it feels like.
1: Were they thin? But yeah, it was the best part of my experience at In-N-Out Burger was the watching them cut the potatoes. Because they cut them there on site. There's like this giant machine and they go ka-chunk, ka-chunk, ka-chunk. Like, that guy is fast.
0: Well, it's crazy.
1: It was awesome.
0: I can only imagine how much money they make a year.
1: Especially now that they're cutting back on their meat costs.
0: Oh, shoot. There wasn't that much meat. Well, usually I always get the double-double.
1: Okay.
0: Because I know that they are super thin.
1: Well, I should have texted you.
0: I never do get the one patty.
1: They're tricking you. You got to get a double-double because there's not enough meat on the number one.
0: Right. Maybe. And I like the stuff in between. You know what I'm saying?
1: And
0: I do like the sauce.
1: I'm going to be an open-minded little mama. And I'm going to, when they come here to town, I'm going to be like, I'm so excited. I'm going to be all for it, you know?
0: Well, you got to think about it. They're going to be New Mexicans working the grill.
1: That's true.
0: So we're going to level it up.
1: Yeah, I think
0: right?
1: so.
0: Right? And I wonder if they're going to offer local green chili.
1: Oh, I'm sure.
0: Because, I mean, think about it. I mean, you can get green chili at McDonald's now.
1: Yeah, I know.
0: Right?
1: Yeah. When I moved here from Denver, and this was forever ago, I was like, they're like, do you want green chili on that? And I was all, what? What? I don't know what that is. That was like my very first day here. Yeah, and I was starving. I rolled into town. I went to McDonald's, and she's like, do you want green chili on that? And I was all, I don't know what that, sure, sounds good, great. And that's why when I laugh so hard when people are like Pueblo with the green chili, I'm all, dude, I grew up in Denver and I never heard about green chili in Colorado.
0: Isn't that a trip?
1: So don't be trying to claim.
0: Yeah, don't be trying, fool. And you're from Colorado.
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8: 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I just recorded it on my iPhone on a piano, and I sent it to Miriam. She was the first. She started writing a top line on that. 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I wrote parts with it with Matthew Koma in Japan. And Divergent and Bud Light were also very interested in the song before it even really existed in its, full production.
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15: I'm just going to say it. Okay, he tips like someone who's never worked a day in service.
16: Ooh.
15: Like, aggressively poor tipping.
17: So, wait, hold on. Let me get this straight. You ghosted him over money?
15: No. It's not about the money. First date, we get a bill, $50 for dinner. And this man leaves 3 crumpled up singles on the table. $3. And our server was amazing. And Matt just, didn't care. So then date 2, it's a cute coffee place on Central.
17: Yeah.
15: The barista makes us these, gorgeous lattes with that little, leaf design and everything. And Matt grabs his drink and walks away like she's invisible.
18: Wait. Why am I tipping a coffee shop again? Like, they literally just push buttons on a machine.
15: And there it is. That's the attitude.

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0: 7:03, and you are listening to 93.3 The Q. What's up? It is Carlos D and Leah Black. We're approaching Labor Day weekend, and I feel the end of summer in the air this morning.
1: It is near. So
0: it's in the air.
1: It is in the air. So this is funny too, because I guess I'm getting into the Halloween spirit already. I mean, not that it hasn't been in the stores for 2 months.
0: It's everywhere. Yeah,
1: it's everywhere.
0: Yeah,
1: but you know, there's a new Practical Magic coming out. For those of you that are the rare people that don't know what Practical Magic is, which Carlos was like, I don't know. So yeah. It was a movie that came out in 1998, okay? And it was with Nicole Kidman, and the star was Sandra Bullock. And it was like kind of a Halloween witchy movie, and it's got like this cult following, okay? I don't know why, but I never saw the original. I never saw Practical Magic. But now I'm seeing that there's a 2 coming out, kind of like how Devil Wears Prada.
0: Oh, yeah.
1: You go back and you want to watch the original, you know, but I'd never watch it. So I watched Practical Magic last night.
0: How was it?
1: I think I went in thinking it was going to be dumb.
0: Oh, is it? Okay, yeah.
1: It was actually cute. I liked it lots more than I thought I would. And like, it was really cute. And Nicole Kidman and Sandra Bullock are sisters, and there's some witchery. And I was like, I'm not really into like witch stuff, you know, like supernatural. And it was really, I really liked it. So now I'm so excited for the new one to come out. So Carlos, I was thinking we should do something with like people that want to go see Practical Magic. I don't know. This is me going off on a tangent, but I watched it. I put it on my Instagram last night that I was watching it. People are like, oh my God, 28 years after it came out. And I was like, I know, don't judge me.
0: Well,
1: but
0: I know I'm going to watch it now.
1: But
0: I want to be part of it.
1: It's getting me in the Halloween mood. So will you watch it? You got
0: to
1: watch it.
0: Yeah, no, I'm down to watch it. I'll watch it this week for sure.
1: Okay.
0: And we got to chat about it.
1: Okay.
0: But did you know that I was kind of looking up the details and the behind why people are so loving this movie? And when it came out, it bombed?
1: It did?
0: They have a $75 million budget. It only made $68 million.
1: Wait, $75 million back in the late 90s was a lot of money.
0: Right, exactly. And then TikTok, they popularized Whimsigoth, Practical Magic set, the blueprint. Is that what it's called?
1: So it's like whimsical and goth.
0: Oh, gothic. Gotcha. Whimsigoth.
1: Whimsigoth. Okay. That's cute. Okay.
0: Yeah, I am down for that. But I guess a lot of talk and why women are loving this.
1: Yeah.
0: And this is just from me looking it up. So you can tell me on the phone. You can call me and like correct me if you need to, because I'm always need to be corrected. Sisterhood over romance. Right?
1: Yeah.
0: And that's kind of like the engine behind why the women are loving this is because it's like there's a sisterhood over the romance.
1: That is so true. And there is romance in it for sure. I'm not rooting anything for that, but it is totally a sisterhood. It's like sisters before the guy. Bros, hoes before bros.
0: Oh, shoot. Hoes before bros. Yeah, I'm about hoes before bros. Shoot. All right. And also, not only that, the rituals feel accessible, like their midnight margaritas.
1: Yeah, that
0: singing
1: was
0: along
1: fun.
0: To Harry Nilsson's coconut while
1: but
0: blending
1: the lime
0: drinks.
1: And the coconut,
0: right.
1: The lime
0: and
1: the
0: herbal lore spells are woven out of everyday acts like herbal teas, lavender baths, salt thrown over shoulders. So it's all things that you can actually do. It's not like CGI'd out.
1: It's so cute too, and I'm not ruining anything here. There's like one of the people in the movie has a what did you call it? It's like a verbena botanical shop. And so she makes all of these like shampoos and conditioners and lotions with herbal, you know, and it's like awesome. I'm like, I want some of that stuff. So it is cute. There's a lot of cuteness to it. Even 28 years later, it kind of resonates. So I'm excited to see what they do with the new one now that I'm on the bandwagon.
0: Okay. So I love this idea.
1: When
0: I love
1: it
0: where it's
1: out?
0: Going. So what we need to do, a little to-do list is we need to find a place to all go watch it together.
1: Yes.
0: I'm coming with you ladies because that's how I roll.
1: I love it.
0: And do all
1: it's
0: the things that we need to do. Because I know some of y'all are throwing Practical Magic parties already. Let's figure this thing out.
1: They're saying that it's coming out mid-September. So we are, which by the way, September starts tomorrow, y'all.
0: Wow.
1: I don't know if you knew that, but. So let's do a Practical Magic party.
0: Yeah.
1: I'm so excited.
0: All right. So y'all are hearing this first.
1: Yeah. We're going to plan something. And
0: keep each other accountable.
1: Practical Magic 2, 28 years later.
0: Let's go.
1: Go watch the first one like Carlos is going to this week.
0: 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Good morning.

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5: North and southbound traffic on Unser Boulevard is shut down from Paseo del Volcán to King Boulevard Northeast due to a crash. Avoid that area and seek alternate routes. Also, northbound traffic on Wyoming Boulevard is currently closed off at Constitution due to a crash at that intersection. Pennsylvania Street or Eubank Boulevard are closed northbound options.
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21: Now he's thinking it might be his cologne. Like it was just way too strong.
24: Well, he was covering up something way worse. I mean, he had really, really, really bad hygiene. Like, he smelled bad.
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24: Oh, like, his breath was rough. Oof. His fingernails were filthy. Oof. His clothes smelled like they'd been in a gym bag for a week.
21: Oh.
24: I mean, I'm not trying to be mean, but I just felt gross after just giving him a hug goodbye. It seems, he seems very, like a very sweet guy, but I just can't.

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8: Albuquerque weather. Our break from the heat continues. Partly sunny with a late day shower or storm chance. Highs closer to average. 90 Albuquerque, 86 Santa Fe. Tonight, storms end by 9 p.m. Then we're mostly cloudy, breezy, and mild. 65 Albuquerque, 60 Santa Fe. I'm meteorologist Olga Breeze for KOAT 7.
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0: You're listening to 93.3 The Q. What's up? It is Carlos D and Leah Black. Roger Sean Pumpkins. How are we feeling this morning? It feels like fall in the air.
1: I'm nervous.
0: Why are you nervous?
1: Because I know we haven't really talked about it a lot on the air, but this Lindsay Clancy trial, the jury is deliberating now. And for those of you that have been following it like I have been following it, I put on my socials over the weekend. I was like sitting in the hot tub and I go, just me ignoring all my notifications here because I'm the lead investigator in the Lindsay Clancy trial.
0: How is that going, by the way? By the way, every conversation in every hallway, everywhere I go, it's all about Lindsay Clancy.
1: I'm going to tell you.
0: The whole trial that's going on.
1: I might upset some people. I don't know who, but I think he did it. I think he did it. He's framing her. That's what I think happened. There's so much scientific evidence, not just like, besides my feeling and my gut being on fire and the fact that his mom didn't go to his current new wife's wedding and she stayed at that trial and she testified for Lindsay, the mother-in-law of Lindsay, his mom. That's, I mean, that just tells you the feelers, well, but like there's a lot of scientific stuff too.
0: Every time we talk about this, everything points to this dude.
1: Yes.
0: And why isn't he on trial? Like,
1: because,
0: I don't get it.
1: Because when the paramedics and by the way, my partner is a lieutenant paramedic, so he has arrived on gruesome scenes. This is horror. There's nothing good about this. There were three children that were, their lives were taken. This is horrible, devastating, gut-wrenching, right?
0: Yeah.
1: But when the paramedics showed up, Patrick, her husband, said, she told me she tried to kill herself and the kids, and they're in the basement. So it's all on what he said. She couldn't even talk. Her trachea and thyroid were smashed, and she was 82 degree body temp in the cold, and she couldn't even, she wasn't coherent.
0: Right. This is one of the questions that I've been meaning to ask you this. So the defense argument.
1: Yeah.
0: Right.
1: We're talking about Lindsay Clancy.
0: They are not disputing that Clancy killed her children. They just contend she was not criminally responsible because she was suffering from postpartum psychosis and overly medicated. But she doesn't even know she killed her children.
1: No.
0: Why is the defense saying that, like, no, we're not arguing that she did it or not. She did it.
1: They're saying that
0: she did it.
1: So she did, after being in a coma for like 4 days or something, she came to, and don't quote me on this because I'm, you know, I don't know all the exact facts. This is totally me being an armchair warrior. I admit it. And I have these opinions, right? But she was told sort of that she kind of did it. And then she sort of admitted to it in a cloudy haze. But she also saw a unicorn in the corner of the room. So she doesn't really know what goes on. Through this trial, though, everyone is saying that she is realizing she didn't do it. She doesn't have any memories of that night. She has no memories of that night because she was drugged. There were crushed up pills in her wine glass by her bed. But anyways, I think that she, along with all of us in this trial, are realizing she's like, I did not kill my children. Like, this is kind of...
0: Do you think she's realizing it too now?
1: Yes.
0: Like, he threw me out of the building, and that's why I was out in the snow.
1: Yes.
0: That's why she's paralyzed.
1: She's paralyzed. She had an injury, and unless she went headfirst jumping out of a window, or she was dropped from up above, she has a C1 injury on her spine and head, and you only get that by, like, being dropped on your head. She wasn't even coherent, I think, when he pushed her out the window, and that's why she's paralyzed now. Like, a second-story window, are you really going to get paralyzed if you're coherent and you're gonna put your hand out, she didn't put herself out that window. But anyways, this whole thing, there's a clip where you see her and she goes, I'm innocent.
0: No way.
1: Yeah, it's on, there's a video, and I don't think it's AI because it's like, it's, I don't know, maybe it is AI, but
0: so they are arguing too. I mean, this, so they're deliberating, obviously the jury's gonna figure out what they're gonna give her: first degree murder, second degree murder, manslaughter, not guilty by reason of lack of criminal responsibility, insanity, or not guilty, right? But this is
1: interesting.
0: Could it
1: be acquitted? Did you say that? Is it one of them?
0: Not guilty is on here. I don't see acquittal. I guess, is that acquittal?
1: Acquittal is when they can't decide, right? Oh, okay. Is that what the thing is?
0: Yeah, maybe.
1: I don't know. I ain't no lawyer.
0: But this is an interesting part about the first degree murder. If they give that to her, they're saying that her actions, including sending her husband on errands right beforehand, show deliberate planning. And so that's where it could be first degree murder.
1: That's insane.
0: To manslaughter.
1: Yeah.
0: As well as a verdict of not guilty by lack of criminal responsibility.
1: By the way, her husband sent an email at 5:24 p.m. from the Surface Pro that was in the house. And he says he was on the errand at that time. And if you break down all this stuff, that would have given her 12 minutes to commit this crime, cut herself all over her body, be drugged up, fall in the snow, but have 82 degree body temperature. She was out there for hours. By the way, why was she soaking wet? Her hose was hooked up to the side of her house and the snow was melted around her. The neighbors saw her laying out. They're like, the neighbors laying out in the yard at 5:50 p.m. I know none of this makes sense for the timeline, but if you look, like, just that alone, throw everything else out. The fact that her body was 82 degrees, it takes hours for your body temperature to drop that low. Remember the guy that was, this also Massachusetts, weird. There was a guy, Karen Reed, there was a trial where the cop was run over by a car or hit by a car.
0: Okay.
1: And he was out there for 6 hours and his body temperature dropped to 82 degrees.
0: Wow.
1: So you don't just drop to 82 degrees, like,
0: right.
1: You know.
0: Does it drop, though, if you're, like, almost dead?
1: Yeah,
0: alive,
1: but they
0: sorry.
1: But they said that it wouldn't have happened that quickly.
0: Hmm.
1: And the other weird thing is, how come she took off her Apple Watch and threw it in the drawer before she threw herself out the window?
0: Because you got to make sure you keep the watch.
1: Yeah.
0: To pass it down.
1: But he was carrying it with her, and there's CBS footage where it looks like he's holding a pink Apple Watch in his hand.
0: Hmm.
1: So that she had traction and movement.
0: Oh, damn.
1: And she called back. She returned a call, supposedly, to him. He called, and she missed a call.
0: Yeah, why would she take off her watch?
1: Called back from her Apple Watch. I don't know. There's so much that doesn't make sense to this. It stopped recording her movements, her heartbeat.
0: Do you think that if they say she's not guilty, that they have all this evidence now where they're looking at the guy and like, hey, we should be asking this
1: guy
0: questions
1: too. That's what I thought.
0: Too.
1: And so I looked this up and they said, this is the most infuriating thing to me, is because of all this evidence that has come up in this trial, that likely that won't happen because they've already done all these resources. So it'd be really, really rare that they would call him up and have a whole new trial now and say, now let's look at him.
0: Right.
1: It seems like it'd be rare. I'm not saying it won't happen, but that's what a lawyer that I follow
0: said.
1: So
0: they got to establish criminal liability or legal intent.
1: Yeah. Oh, can I add to this story?
0: Yeah, add to it. Yeah.
1: So
0: multiply whatever.
1: I spoke
0: divide,
1: with somebody whatever. that used to sell life insurance, right?
0: Oh.
1: They work here actually in our Cumulus Media. They said that it's very, very rare that people take out life insurances on babies or small children, okay?
0: Mm.
1: Patrick Clancy took out a life insurance policy on all three of his baby and his tall, small, tiny children. He cashed in on that life insurance policy right after all this happened. He sold their house and he started a GoFundMe and he got $1.7 million. He's now living in Manhattan with the woman that he was cheating on his wife with, and they're married, and they have a baby and I think a second one on the way. He took out a life insurance policy on those children and he got that life insurance money.
0: I'm sick to my stomach.
1: 18 days after the children, this happened.
0: Yeah, it don't make any sense at all.
1: He went to Costa Rica with New Chick.
0: Yeah.
1: There's a lot. I'm telling you.
0: All right.
1: I gotta stop.
0: We gotta chat about this in the 8 o'clock hour as well. If you got anything on it, we'd love to hear from you. 505-843-9393.

0: 7:39, and you are listening to 93.3. The Q, it is Carlos D and Leah Black, Rise and Shine Pumpkin. So 3-year college degrees are becoming more common. Would you have graduated sooner if college was only 3 years?
1: Yeah, it would have only taken me like 5 years instead of, no, I'm just kidding.
0: I know, right? Exactly. Yeah, you're trying to do the math, yeah, right?
1: That's amazing. I think that should be a thing because there's a lot of, I feel like, extraneous classes that you got to go through to get that degree. And so yeah, maybe can we cut some of them out?
0: And college is getting more and more expensive, right?
1: Mm-hmm.
0: And so we're kind of figuring out maybe the problem isn't the students, it's actually the system. More schools are experimenting with 3-year bachelor's degree programs to cut tuition costs and help students enter the workforce faster. Supporters are saying it reduces debt, while critics wonder how employers and graduate schools will view the shorter programs.
1: Carlos, I like this.
0: You
1: I
0: like think, how yeah. he's going here? Yeah.
1: I definitely think this is a great idea. Make yeah. college 3 years. And you know what
0: 100.
1: Else I'm totally on board for? Because, you know, I don't have kids. You have kids. But you have been privy to this. Learning a trade before you even graduate high school or learning, starting to get those college credits right. and stuff. That's amazing.
0: Yeah. No, I think it's perfect. 3 years. Let's make it 3 years, guys. You know who's going to be mad, though, is the people that took 4-5 years to graduate. I feel like they are going to be mad. They're going to be picketing on the streets.
1: Well, that was me, and I'm not going to picket. It was my

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1: Closures continue northbound on Wyoming Boulevard from an accident at its intersection with Constitution Avenue. Emergency responders are still on scene. Pennsylvania Street or Eubank Boulevard are closed options. There's another crash cleanup in Rio Rancho on Unser Boulevard, which is closed off from Paseo del Volcan to King Boulevard Northeast. Closures are affecting both directions of traffic on Unser Boulevard. Avoid that area and seek an alternate route.

0: FYP.
1: All right, let's get into it. Trending right now on your socials. What are you seeing in your FYP?
2: Oh my gosh. So I'm not a huge tennis follower person. But Novak Djokovic, I'm not sure how to say his name, but a lot of people are considering him to be the best tennis player who ever lived.
1: Oh, damn.
2: This is like a really big deal. He's had 24 Grand Slam single titles. He just got knocked out, not physically, but in tennis. He got beat by unseeded Mariano Navone in 5 sets over the weekend. And this was just last night in the U.S. Open. He was crying, like, in the last final minutes of this match. Wow. He starts crying, and he's, like, wiping his tears because he knows he's lost. He's been, you know, he's been defeated. And he puked on the court right after the game was
1: totally
2: over.
1: Totally relatable, yeah.
2: And he, and people were clapping so hard for him. They're like, we know you're so great, but he was sobbing while this unseeded person beat him. And people are saying it's like one of the biggest upsets in history. The crowd was cheering him on. And, you know, everybody's got a fall at some time. And I guess he's been struggling lately with some health issues and stuff. But to have 24... Grand Slams, single titles. I don't follow tennis, but I know that's like a big deal.
1: Right.
2: And so, anyways, this was like a big upset.
1: Well, look at Ronda Rousey. She was undefeated, killing it, till our girl from Bootke, Holly Holm, rolls in.
2: Yeah.
1: And, I mean, that was one of the biggest upsets in sports history.
2: Totally.
1: We saw history happen when that went down. I still get chills thinking about it.
2: I know.
1: I mean, it literally ended Ronda's career as a fighter.
2: You know, it was a big deal in the tennis world. So anyways, but he's doing good. And the crowd was like cheering for him so hard. Like they were cheering more for him than the guy that won. Cause they're just like, we salute you, you know, you've done so good.
1: So forget the headlines. This is why people love Taylor Swift. Sometimes the biggest stories are the ones celebrities never really talk about it or become public. This one's a big deal because Taylor Swift quietly donated $50,000 to help a fan's family after a tragedy. There was no press conference, no camera crew, just helping someone out, which is pretty cool. I don't know the details and exactly what happened to the family, but I know they suffered a devastating loss.
2: Oh.
1: And that money was badly needed. And she donated $50,000 just quietly.
2: Like, I love it just that. Happened. I love that. She donates all the time, too. I think this happens a lot where sometimes it makes the news and sometimes it doesn't.
1: Yeah.
2: That's awesome.
1: I wonder, and if we're ever going to hear those stories about the people that are loaded and rich or famous that quietly donate to these causes that they care about, but they don't want the noise. They don't want the camera crew. They don't want to be known for it. They're just doing the right thing.
2: Yeah. Did you hear about Olivia Rodrigo recently?
1: No.
2: She follows this woman on TikTok, and this woman was talking about how she's the first person in her family to go to school, to go to college, and she was having trouble paying her final semester tuition. Olivia Rodrigo DM'd her, because she's a fan of hers and she watches her videos. She DM'd her and she said, hey, would you be willing to accept, I would like to help you with your tuition.
1: What?
2: And so she asked her for her Venmo, and she sent her $5,000 so that she could pay for her final semester.
1: I know.
2: And then she didn't really want the notoriety, and then the woman talked about it a year after the fact. It's just coming out now, because Olivia was like, I don't want.
1: Sick.
2: Isn't that cool?
1: I could use some money.
2: I know. Should we start pleading to Olivia Rodrigo?
1: Olivia, where you at, girl?

0: 93.3 The Q. It is Carlos D. and Leah Black, and we love it when Forrest from the Albuquerque Isotopes rolls through, because that means it's going to be a great baseball week.
1: Oh, and you got that right.
2: Usually a homestand.
1: Yep.
2: Is that what's happening now?
3: We got a homestand this week, Tuesday to Sunday. We only have two more left in the season.
0: Oh.
3: This week, and then 2 weeks from now, September 16th to 15th to 20th. So you better come on down to Isotopes Park.
2: Pardon the pun.
3: If you want to get your Isotopes fix in before season ends.
2: Pardon the pun, but you're really hitting it home.
3: Literally.
2: Fall is right around the corner.
0: Yeah. All right, so what can we expect this week? What are we excited about?
3: Yeah, Wednesday night, it's our Women in Sports Night, so we're truly excited to honor tons of women who've made a big impact in sports around the city and around the state. We're going to honor Amy Began, Sandy Lemon, Bella Siebert, and, of course, our very own Chrissy Baines in a special pregame ceremony. We'll be honoring a lot of women's teams from UNM and from across the city as well during the game. So it's going to be a fun, fun night to just recognize all the women who do such positive things in our sports community.
2: Yes.
3: No matter what the level, right? So
0: it's
3: really important to do that. So we're excited to do it on Wednesday night, 6:35. Friday is our American Sign Language Night. We'll also obviously be having a jersey auction. We'll have these really nice and spiffy ASL jerseys.
0: They look cool.
3: Isotopes on the front and ASL.
2: American Sign Language.
3: Yeah, American Sign Language, exactly. And we'll have an ASL interpreters throughout the ballpark. American Albuquerque Sign Language Academy will be performing the national anthem in sign language.
2: Oh, that's so cool.
3: We'll be having a silent inning. One of the ASL interpreters will be interpreting Josh on the TV broadcast for an inning, among lots of other things we're planning to do that night. So it's going to be a very fun, inclusive night at the ballpark. And that jersey auction is going to benefit the Albuquerque Sign Language Academy and APS's program for the deaf and hard of hearing as well. So it goes to a great cause. So please look out. Jersey auction is going to start Friday at 5:30 and go through Tuesday at 2:00.
2: So be
3: on the lookout for that.
0: And the best way to get tickets?
3: ABQIsotopes.com. But we still have Saturday and Sunday to go through real quick, if you don't mind. We have an Isotopes UNM collab hat giveaway on Saturday at 1:35. And Sunday is Bark in the Park Day.
0: Parade
3: at 1 p.m.
2: That's my favorite day of the whole year. And I'm going to be out of town for
3: that one.
2: No.
0: It's all right. I'll fill in for you.
2: Yes.
0: I'll bring you a little Popsy with me. Yeah.
2: It's the best day. If you've never taken your dog to a ball game, it's just like, how cool is that? You sit out on the berm and the other dogs, and they can sniff each other's butts, and they get a parade all out on the around the bases.
3: It's amazing, right?
2: Yeah. Amazing.
3: It's a fun time. So sign your waivers on the first base gate. So enter through that side and just enjoy the day with your pup at the ballpark. We get a first 2,000 fans, a Mariachi's dog bandana as well.
0: Whoa.
2: So, Carlos, you got to give me one of those
3: bandanas. Fantastic Sunday fun day for the doggos out there.
0: I'm all about it. Thank you so much for coming in. We appreciate you, Forrest.
3: Yes, sir. Thank you.
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8: Heavy delays for drivers headed west on Paseo del Norte approaching the Barstow Street intersection. We've got an accident affecting all directions of traffic. There's also an accident with northbound closures on Wyoming Boulevard and the Constitution Avenue intersection.
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20: 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So now the pressure's on. 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
22: 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And she wants to help because he just got a new job and needs a reliable car to get there. 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
23: 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Like, I'm just, you know, my clothes aren't fitting or whatever. My husband's like, but you look good. You look so good. And he just hypes me up. And I'm like, I'm never going to go to the gym if I don't feel bad about myself.
0: Give an example of how he could convince you to go to the gym that would not be upsetting to you.
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19: Here's Janelle Monae talking about being grateful for all the opportunities.
4: I'm so proud of Mahershala. I'm so happy to be on this journey with him. I think both of us were just moved by the scripts. We knew that it, you know, we had a personal responsibility to tell, help him tell these important stories. And I didn't know it was going to all happen at the same time, I must say. So I'm thankful to the universe. I'm thankful to my family for keeping me in the arts. I'm thankful to Barry Jenkins, Ted Melfi for believing in me, you know, and allowing me to be a part of these important films.
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0: You're listening to 93.3 The Q. It is Carlos D and Leah Black, Rise and Shine. Big shout out to everybody that came out to Sandia Resort and Casino, the amphitheater, to check out John Legend.
1: Oh, yeah. How did it go, buddy? Okay, wait. Can I give it a little behind the scenes?
0: Yeah.
1: So, I was sick last week. I had tonsillitis. I've been getting over this for all week, and I'm on meds still, and I'm like, bleh. And so Saturday, I was just excited to, I had a live broadcast. By the way, shout out to Hinkle and Flix and ABQ Ride. We did a donation drive for school supplies. Thanks to everyone that came out to that. And then after that, I was kind of like done. And then Carlos was like, remember, tonight we're introducing John Legend. I was like, oh yeah. And I was really excited about it.
0: Yeah.
1: But as the weather rolled on and
0: we had
1: rain.
0: I was giving you updates because I was out there at the lounge.
1: He was out there broadcasting live. And I was like, okay. And he's like, it's postponed. I was like, ugh. So I was like sitting on the couch under my electric blanket. And I was like, ugh. And then it was postponed again. And I was like, hey, buddy. How do you feel about doing it solo?
0: Yeah.
1: I mean, I love John Legend, but I just have not been feeling great. And so, sweet Carlos, tell me
0: like,
1: what
0: let
1: happened.
0: Me go. I was like, yeah. So I did it. We went up stage late, but it was kind of cool because the crowd was filled already.
1: This is at Sandia.
0: You're right. And it was just so intimate and amazing. The weather felt good.
1: And it was sold out?
0: It was completely sold out. Okay. It had sprinkled and rained a little bit before. So you can imagine almost like the fall mist was
1: air.
0: And the piano set up. So I get to go on stage. You know, I say what's up to the crowd, which I loved. And we kind of just talked about the rain a little
1: bit.
0: I'm
1: sad I didn't rally. I should have rallied.
0: Yeah. And it was just so much fun being on stage and then talking to everybody afterward. But I think one of my biggest takeaways was like this concert was different.
1: How?
0: And in a good way.
1: Okay.
0: It was intimate. It was chill. John Legend was on stage telling his life story from being a kid to his inspirations to music that we didn't know he was part of. Like, you know, singing on like playing the piano on Lauryn Hill's album.
1: What?
0: Yeah. You know.
1: Oh, my gosh.
0: And just how he signed with Kanye West and how he got the name John Legend. And it was just kind of
1: so cool.
0: It was just kind of storytelling us through. But it was quiet. Everybody was 100% locked in.
1: You could hear a pin
0: drop. John Legend.
1: I saw
0: and the
1: some
0: piano. You can hear it was
1: did he have a band
0: different.
1: With him?
0: No, it was just him.
1: Just him and piano. So I saw some video footage, some of yours was too on like Instagram on the stories and stuff, and I was like, dang, people were mesmerized and it seemed quiet, like no talking.
0: Yeah.
1: No.
0: And it was like it almost felt to me like going to a play. You know,
1: where
0: everybody's just kind of respecting the artist.
1: Yeah.
0: And, you know, when I get up to use the restroom, I kind of felt bad.
1: You're all, excuse me. That's amazing, though, that he commanded that. And I love the behind the scenes.
0: He
1: tells you about the story and the backstory, the behind the music.
0: Right.
1: Oh, wow.
0: It was definitely a moment that I will remember forever.
1: Yeah.
0: Because you don't go to concerts like that. It was just different.
1: Damn, I'm so sad I missed it, but I needed rest.
0: And man, his voice is amazing. Like, this man can sing.
1: He's amazing.
0: Yeah, he can sing.
1: And I'm so glad it was sold out. And good job, Albuquerque, showing up. Even after the rains, I was like, oh, I wonder if people aren't going to go now, you know, because they're scared of the rain and stuff.
0: Right.
1: But it was pouring at my house.
0: Oh, okay, was it?
1: Yeah.
0: And just, I want to bring up the people I met. But I got a little bold. I wore a shirt that was kind of like furry.
1: Oh, I love it. Carlton, how come there's no photos?
0: And I had these ladies next to me, and they're just like, after the end of the show, they're just like, we've been just wanting to pet you all show. And I'm like, I was hoping someone would want to pet me, you know? And I was like,
1: I love it.
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11: So you ghosted her because she isn't plus size anymore? She lost a lot of weight?
7: Wow.
12: I love plus size ladies. You know, I call them my squishies. I don't know. There's just something about, like, the extra curves, and it just does it for me. You know, like, they're just funner, you know?
13: Like, for when you're getting it on?
12: Like, I mean, I love hugging them. Like, the really big bear hugs.
13: That's awesome.
12: There's more to hold on to. There's more cushion. Like, I don't know. It's been my thing forever, and I guess I was just expecting that from Katrina.
14: Serious right now? I used to be, like, 300 pounds, and I've worked so hard to get healthy and lose it. I mean, honestly, I'm hurt. I really like Darren. He's smart, and he's funny, and he's super handsome, but I mean, I'm not going to gain it back just to be a squishy.

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1: You feel like your partner's ever set you up for failure? 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
2: I just, every time I'm like, dang, I need to go to the gym. Like, I'm just, you know, my clothes aren't fitting or whatever. My husband's like, but you look good. You look so good. And he just hypes me up. And I'm like, I'm never going to go to the gym if I don't feel bad about myself.
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1: But he's not doing it for her.
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18: Our break from the heat continues. Partly sunny with a late day shower or storm chance. Highs closer to average. 90 Albuquerque, 86 Santa Fe. Tonight, storms end by 9 p.m. Then we're mostly cloudy, breezy, and mild. 65 Albuquerque, 60 Santa Fe. I'm meteorologist Olga Breeze for KOAT7.
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0: All right, we got to chat about this. So Mel Gibson walked out behind an official ASL interpreter.
1: American Sign Language.
0: While she was actively signing to translate an event for deaf and hard of hearing attendees, Mel Gibson stood behind her and began wildly mimicking her hand movements and facial expressions. And now it's spreading all over social media.
1: This guy.
0: He's a jerk.
1: He's a jerk. He's a racist jerk. And the thing that sucks, Carlos, and I can't even believe it, Braveheart is like one of my favorite movies. Like, I love Braveheart so much, and I don't want to like it. I don't want to like it because Mel Gibson is a piece of crap.
0: Yeah. I mean, it's insensitive, it's childish, it's disrespectful.
1: He's mocking not only for the deaf community,
0: but also the interpreter too. Like, she's just trying to perform her job. Like, why in front of a crowd of people?
1: And he's going to come out and speak. He literally is doing it behind her back. He comes out from the curtain and he's like mocking her, and then he puts his hands down like he's all silly. And I'm just so grossed out by this man, and he perpetually does it. Yeah. He continually does it, and I'm like, damn it.
0: I think he's disrespectful. It's just
1: so
0: disrespectful. It's not funny.
1: He's just a jerk.
0: Who's going to think that's funny?
1: He's such a jerk, and I wish I didn't like Braveheart so much. I wish I could.
0: Yeah. Well, I don't think he is a great actor, and he's playing someone else.
1: Can he act like a nice human being when he's not in front of the camera?
0: But it goes to show you that this dude was just trash.
1: It shows you what a good actor he is.
0: Yeah.
1: Because we all rooted for him in Braveheart.
0: I wonder what he's like in person. Obviously. But I would love to be a fly on the wall, just following him around for a day, to see like how
1: gross he is
0: and disrespectful he is.
1: Mel Gibson is gross.
0: He's so gross.
1: I hate it.
0: He's been gross for so long too. Like, why are we even supporting him?
1: Why are
0: people even inviting him on stage?
1: Why are they having him be in movies anymore? It's like he's like a B, C grade actor now. Like, there was a movie recently that Wayne wanted to watch, and I was like, cool, whatever. I was like distracted. He put it on, and I go, oh, Mel Gibson. And he's like, I know. He's like, let's try it, because there were some other good actors in it. And I'm like, why is anyone even in a movie with him? Like, I guess you've got to do your craft, and if not all the jobs are coming, so you're like, I need to get paid. But,
0: Gross. True. I'm glad you made a great point. Since Braveheart and probably a couple other movies back in the day, like, I ain't trying to see a Mel Gibson movie anymore.
1: And
0: like,
1: he's in some straight to video or straight to streaming, you know what I mean?
0: Yeah.
1: Like, he plays like a bad guy or something. But,
0: right. Ugh.
1: Yeah.
0: Barf.
1: We're out.
0: There you go.
1: We're out on Mel Gibson.

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2: Closures continue northbound on Wyoming Boulevard from an accident at its intersection with Constitution Avenue. Emergency responders are still on scene. Pennsylvania Street or Eubank Boulevard are closed options. There's another crash cleanup in Rio Rancho on Unser Boulevard, which is closed off from Paseo del Volcan to King Boulevard Northeast. Closures are affecting both directions of traffic on Unser Boulevard. Avoid that area and seek an alternate route.

0: 8:43, and you are listening to 93.3 The Q. What's up? It's Carlos D and Leah Black. So we got all the things this week. We got Teddy Swims Flyaway to give away. Also, New Mexico State Fair family bundles to give away. 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
1: Fair time,
0: and then
1: y'all.
0: We have more to... I know. It's September.
1: It's crazy.
0: Like, this week turns into September.
1: It's insane. Tomorrow, by the way. Tomorrow is September. Tomorrow basically is fall. Tomorrow is basically you need to bundle up.
0: Is tomorrow September?
1: Tomorrow's September, bro.
0: It's going to be freezing tomorrow. So I wanted to bring this up. Right. So what is one thing that your partner does that drives you absolutely crazy, but if they stop doing it tomorrow, you'd actually miss it? Mm. Both of our partners leave for extended periods of time throughout the week, throughout the month.
1: Yep.
0: You know, you got a firefighter, man. He's out.
1: I can't think of anything.
0: My lady travels the state. I think for me, it's like talking during movies and TV shows.
1: Oh, yeah. But if she didn't, you'd be all...
0: Yeah,
1: where's just my babe? Just,
0: right, exactly. So, because she's, you know, she's chatty, right?
1: I have these really
0: chatty women in my life. And so, you know, I'm trying to focus on the movie and she's talking. And I'm just like, hold on, let me pause this.
1: Wayne is the same, except I do pause it. I do pause it to like discuss something. I'm like, and then you could tell he like looks at me. He's all, what, dear?
0: Can we watch
1: it? What, dear? What, dear?
0: So, but I miss it when it's gone.
1: Yeah.
0: When I'm watching TV or movies by myself.
1: It's all quiet.
0: I miss those conversations that just happen out of nowhere.
1: Oh my gosh. I could see. Well, I don't know. I don't think he'd miss it. I don't think he'd miss it at all.
0: I even miss the light snoring sometimes. You know, sometimes she don't really snore, but
1: sometimes,
0: you know,
1: sometimes
0: there's some noises going on over there. And sometimes I miss that too.
1: Aww.
0: You know, but
1: I would, actually, like, I love when I hear him lightly snoring because his job, you know, he's a lieutenant paramedic with AFR and he doesn't get sleep on his when he's on duty. So I love to hear him lightly snoring, even if it wakes me up, because it shows that he's like deeply sleeping. I'm like, he's finally getting sleep.
0: Yeah. Another thing that kind of annoys me when she's there is I always tell her that, and this is my kids too, or one of them, shout out to Lily Bunny. I can always tell where they've been in the house because they leave a trail, right?
1: What so kind like of trail?
0: I just like I know
1: Snail
0: you were
1: trail?
0: I know you were snacking.
1: Oh yeah, like crumbs.
0: Yeah, like I know you were snacking in the kitchen. I know that I see a coffee cup over here in the corner.
1: Yes.
0: I always know where my, you know, Lily's been and my partner have been because they leave a little
1: trail.
0: You
1: wouldn't have to be a good forensic scientist. You're like a detective. You're all, yep.
0: She walked
1: were
0: in.
1: Here.
0: Yeah, left her keys at the front.
1: Yeah.
0: She had to go use a restroom. She wanted something to snack on, you know.
1: That's
0: she
1: cute.
0: Left her coffee cup over here because it's half filled up.
1: Yeah.
0: Yeah, she was obviously working on the couch doing some expense reports or something because there's papers on it. Like, yep. I know exactly, like, what happened.
1: That's true, too. It's funny because Wayne, he gets the paper. He gets the journal every day, which I think is so cute. And he watches in the morning. He'll make his

0: breakfast and have coffee and do the little crossword and the crypto quip.
1: Oh, okay. Yeah.
0: And so, but keep he'll leave sharp. Him. Yeah, keep your mind sharp. Totally. And it's just so cute. He's so cute doing it. And he's all concentrating and he's like moving his mouth. He's like, trying to figure it out, you know? But there's always like newspapers all around. And I'm like, oh, I'd be so sad if there weren't newspapers all around.
1: Right. It's just like those little things that we might complain about or just not, maybe not even annoy us, just kind of. Like,
0: if they went
1: what are
0: away,
1: they doing?
0: You'd be sad.
1: But if they went away, you'd be sad. Yeah. What's one thing for you? You can text us 505-843-9393. You can always call to 933 The Q.

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1: Good morning, America.
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9: Closures continue northbound on Wyoming Boulevard from an accident at its intersection with Constitution Avenue. Emergency responders are still on scene. Pennsylvania Street or Eubank Boulevard are closed options. There's another crash cleanup in Rio Rancho.
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14: 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I mean, sometimes, you know, like if I'm doing my album, like say for 3 or 4 months, I'll just focus on that. You know, I won't, you know, do anything else. I'll just focus on that. But, you know, the beauty about being able to, you know, act and, you know, to get acting roles is it's brilliant because, you know, it kind of, like say for instance, you know, the music industry, it can be spontaneous sometimes.
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right, so do you post your kids' face on social media? It looks like influencers and parents are turning towards soft launching their children, posting photos showing only the back of heads or hands to protect their privacy. I'm mad at this at all. I do this all the time now. I don't post my kids at all anymore. I love him, but let's keep it secret.

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10: She goes to heart. I'm just trying to get the Lord drop. My eyes were immaculate, man. She was looking like a whole enchilada plate from Frontier. I mean, 10-10. No crumbs, you know? Now she's gone. Poof. She's Catherine me.
11: He thinks he ghosted him because he paints his nails.
12: Honestly, I couldn't understand 75% of what he said. I thought he had a stroke halfway through dinner. He just speaks in like these TikTok riddles, and I needed subtitles.
13: That's kind of what we thought. He called you a whole enchilada plate from Frontier.
11: Oh, that's romantic.
12: I mean, that's, yeah, sweet, I think, but I was also just really confused.
10: It's my bad. I'm not trying to gatekeep my dialect.
12: Yeah, see, I don't know what you just said. I don't know. Are you a wizard? What's going on? I just don't understand any. It's a lot.

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3: 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So I do think things are changing, yeah. 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
8: My musical influences, I get inspired from people like Michael Jackson, Prince, Madonna, Janet, all these people. I feel like they've made so many big statements in the music industry and in music history. And if it wasn't for them, I don't think music would be the way that it is. And that's just my two cents. You know, of course, there are other many great artists, but those are just a few artists to name.
9: I'm just going to say it. Okay, he tips like someone who's never worked a day in service.
5: Ooh.
9: Like, aggressively poor tipping.
10: So, wait, hold on. Let me get this straight. You ghosted him over money?
9: No. It's not about the money. First date, we get a bill, $50 for dinner. And this man leaves three crumpled up singles on the table. $3.
10: Yeah.
9: And our server was amazing. And Matt just, like, didn't care. So then date two, at that cute coffee place on Central.
10: Yeah.
9: The barista makes us these, like, gorgeous lattes with that little, like, leaf design and everything. And Matt grabs his drink and walks away like she's invisible.
11: Wait. Why am I tipping a coffee shop again? Like, they literally just push buttons on a machine.
9: And there it is. That's the attitude.

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2: Albuquerque weather. Our break from the heat continues, partly sunny with a late day shower or storm chance. Highs closer to average, 90 Albuquerque, 86 Santa Fe. Tonight, storms end by 9 p.m. Then we're mostly cloudy, breezy, and mild. 65 Albuquerque, 60 Santa Fe. I'm meteorologist Olga Breeze for KOAT 7.

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9: So you ghosted her because she isn't plus size anymore? She lost a lot of weight?
10: Wow.
11: I love plus size ladies. You know, I call them my squishies. I don't know. There's just something about, like, the extra curves, and it just does it for me. You know, like, they're just funner, you know?
10: Like, for when you're getting it on?
11: Like, I mean, I love hugging them. Like, there's a really big bear hug.
10: Awesome.
11: There's more to hold on to. There's more cushion. Like, I don't know. It's been my thing forever, and I guess I was just expecting that from Katrina.
12: Serious right now? I used to be like 300 pounds, and I've worked so hard to get healthy and lose it. I mean, honestly, I'm hurt. I really like Darren. He's smart, and he's funny, and he's super handsome, but I mean, I'm not going to gain it back just to be a squishy.

0: Why did you ghost him?
1: He just would not shut up about politics and conspiracy theories.
2: Oh, no.
0: He was that dude? Yeah.
1: He got, like, dead serious and said, oh, I wouldn't trust international flights right now because of the shadow government.
2: He said what?
3: Hold on, Vanessa. Are you serious? That's why you ghosted me? It's...
1: Yeah, you turned our date into basically a TED Talk on the Illuminati.
3: First of all, I was just sharing information. People need to wake up.
1: For real?

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1: 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Mm-hmm. And something about when you're in the car and you're listening to a radio station in your hometown is just, there's just nothing like it. You know, you feel like the jocks become a part of your family. 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
4: Omarion.
5: Hey.
4: Do you take time to just do music, or do you do music, TV, movies all at the same time?
5: Everything is kind of staggered. I mean, sometimes, you know, like if I'm doing my album, like say for 3 or 4 months, I'll just focus on that. You know, I won't, you know, do anything else. I'll just focus on that. But, you know, the beauty about being able to, you know, act and, you know, to get acting roles is brilliant because, you know, it kind of, like say for instance, you know, the music industry, it can be spontaneous sometimes.
4: Right.
5: You might not always know your schedule, opposed to, you know, when you go on a movie set, you know exactly what you're going to do. It's like a 9-to-5. You know, you work for certain hours and then you go and head home, you know.
4: Right.
5: You can actually go and relax after work, you know.
4: Yeah. So, you can kind of get a regular schedule going.
5: Exactly. So I kind of like to, you know, break up the contrast every now and then, you know, and go ahead and book a movie so I can, you know, stay home or stay wherever it is. You know, just basically in one place, you know.
6: 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I don't back down. 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
7: Albuquerque weather. Our break from the heat continues. Partly sunny with a late day shower or storm chance. Highs closer to average. 90 Albuquerque, 86 Santa Fe. Tonight, storms end by 9 p.m. Then we're mostly cloudy, breezy, and mild. 65 Albuquerque, 60 Santa Fe. I'm meteorologist Olga Breeze for KOAT7.
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So Doja Cat was doing a podcast last week and said she didn't know who Ella Langley was. They said, do you know Ella Langley? And she goes, what's an Ella Langley? So Ella Langley made a post over the weekend, and it was her with her tribute to Dolly, and it said, what's an Ella Langley? She was in Texas now. It's 93.3 The Q.

Coming up at 93.3 The Q, only 51% of adults in the U.S. are doing this. What do you think it is? It's the lowest it's been in almost 100 years. I'll tell you on the way. It's 93.3 The Q.

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4: Okay, so honestly, for real, the nail in the coffin for me is when I saw the full body harness. As soon as I saw that, I was like, nope, exit stage left, I am out here.
5: What are you strapping in for?
6: It's just there, just in case it's needed. You know what I mean? It's just part of the collection. I like to have options. You know what I mean? I'm prepared. I'm like a Boy Scout.
4: I mean, listen, I'm not a prude or anything. I'm down to explore, but I felt like I walked into, honestly, just like you said, a 50 Shades of Jake situation. And, you know, on a first date of, you know, first time over, that's not something I was really ready for. I hadn't mentally prepared to see that.
6: It's a bit much to take in on, like, a first date. I get it.
5: Yeah, I think

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3: 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I haven't toured since Never Say Never. So to get back on the road and to sing from my heart live and, you know, reach out and touch fans and hear them screaming and singing my songs together will just be a blast. So definitely look forward to touring.
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7: A loofah.
6: 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Loofah. And it, I mean, the soap just comes off
7: it's
6: that so good. Yeah. Yes.
5: Yeah. I'm team loofah
6: life
5: as well.
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5: Okay, well, if you're
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5: using
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8: No, I'm an ass to face guy.
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2: All right, so I got Ziggy Marley on the phone. 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
12: Love Is My Religion is one of my favorite songs that I have done. 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
5: All right, let's talk Kim Kardashian. Her daughter, 12-year-old Northwest, mm-hmm. has a dermal piercing on her hand. It's basically mm-hmm. like a little bar, like that you would see in someone's ear or nose or whatever.
13: Yeah.
5: But it's like on her knuckle. Some people are saying it's bad parenting.
13: Her parents are Kanye and Kim. Like, they can do whatever they want. Like, they can get tattoos. Like, she don't got to worry about getting a job later because she's going to be rich already. Like, she's just in a different world than us.
5: So you think you're lesser then?
13: For sure.
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8: 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We all are.
5: I don't know.

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4: Now, he's thinking it might be his cologne. Like, it was just way too strong.
5: Well, he was covering up something way worse. I mean, he had really, really, really bad hygiene. Like, he smelled bad.
6: What are we talking about here?
5: Oh, like, his breath was rough. Oof. His fingernails were filthy. Oof. His clothes smelled like they'd been in a gym bag for a week.
4: Oh.
5: I mean, I'm not trying to be mean, but I just felt gross after just giving him a hug goodbye. It seems he seems very, like a very sweet guy, but I just can't.

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2: Albuquerque weather. Our break from the heat continues. Partly sunny with a late day shower or storm chance. Highs closer to average. 90 Albuquerque, 86 Santa Fe. Tonight, storms end by 9 p.m. Then we're mostly cloudy, breezy, and mild. 65 Albuquerque, 60 Santa Fe. I'm meteorologist Olga Breeze for KOAT7.
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A new survey found only 51% of adults in the U.S. are drinking alcohol. 93.3 The Q, it's Rachel. I am blown away by this. I guess this is the lowest percentage it's been since 1939 when they started actually recording how much people consumed alcohol. This is bananas to me. However, I have a lot of friends that are not drinking anymore. I'm not going to lie to you. I miss it. I miss them drinking with me. I don't see a day where I ever say in a nice sunset that I don't wish I had a glass of wine. It's 93.3 The Q. Me not working hard. Yeah, right. Picture that with a Kodak. Or better yet, go to Times.

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0: So one of the most highly talked about trials in recent memory, Lindsay Clancy, calculated killer. Is she a victim of postpartum psychosis?
1: Or is she framed?
0: I'm thinking she didn't do it.
1: Same. I think we're on the same page on that.
0: Let's chat about it tomorrow.
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13: Most random thing maybe that you've stolen back in the day as a kid. 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
0: Here's Olivia Rodrigo on processing her feelings through songwriting.
20: I think I'm in a completely different headspace than I was when I wrote Sour. I think processing those feelings of, you know, sadness and heartbreak and jealousy and, you know, anger is so important, and in order to get over those feelings. And I think writing them down and writing an album about it definitely helped me move past some of those like uncomfortable feelings.
0: Here's Alicia Keys talking about guest performers.
21: Guest performers, again, you know, I'm pretty selfish on this record. I can't say that I have a lot of guest performers either. In fact, I have none. So, and that's cool, though. You know, again, until Bono says, yeah, he'll do that other record for me and with me, then I may have one. But so far, I have zero. But you won't be missing, you know, anyone, because I want to wrap you in my world, and I want you to come on this journey with me, and we'll be together. All I need is you, really. So you're my guest performer.
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13: All right, we have a Tino Casino Radio listener by the name of Francis feeling some type of way because her son's wife left him, but he's still paying for her rent, correct?
22: Correct. Mm-hmm.
13: But he's not doing it for her.
22: Mm-hmm.
13: He's doing it because he wants to make sure when the kids go with her that they're in a good place.
22: Yes.
15: She left.
22: Well, they've been together for
15: 10 years.
22: Why
15: does he have to pay double?
13: You're missing the whole part.
15: Why does he have to pay
13: thing?
15: Double for what she did?
13: If your girl left you, Nicasio.
15: I wouldn't pay for no housing. I wouldn't even pay for a meal.
13: You
15: one meal.
13: Care where your son stayed when he wasn't with you?
15: He could stay with her mom.
22: Well, you could have said, I'll take my son. But
15: I'll take him too.
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24: Albuquerque weather. Our break from the heat continues. Partly sunny with a late day shower or storm chance. Highs closer to average. 90 Albuquerque, 86 Santa Fe. Tonight, storms end by 9 p.m. Then we're mostly cloudy, breezy, and mild. 65 Albuquerque, 60 Santa Fe. I'm meteorologist Olga Breeze for KOAT 7.

Taylor on 93.3 The Q. Did you see what she did for a Rhode Island mom? Oh, my goodness. Taylor Swift uses her celebrity for so much good. I'll tell you about it on the way. 93.3 The Q.

93.3 The Q, it's Rachel. This story is so wild. So there was a mom in Rhode Island that was in the car with her youngest daughter when she saw a group of teenagers hydroplane and spin off the road. She got out of the car to help those kids. And when she got out of the car to help those teenagers, another car coming down that highway also started hydroplaning and heading right for them. This mom, without even thinking, shoved a teenager that she was standing next to out of the way and took the brunt of that vehicle herself. This mom suffered a ruptured diaphragm, fractured ribs, internal bleeding, damage to her liver, her spleen. She's had massive surgeries, and she had a GoFundMe up because of all of the hospital expenses. Taylor Swift donated $50,000 to her GoFundMe with a little note. And then other people started donating. Now it's at almost 90 grand for this heroic mother in Rhode Island. Is that not amazing? It's 93.3 The Q.

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4: 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I wrote parts with it with Matthew Coma in Japan, and Divergent and Bud Light were also very interested in the song before it even really existed in its full production.
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1: 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I feel like, I mean, Icon, that's such a big title. It's right. Such a big thing to say or to even be said about myself. So now the pressure's on. I have to live up to that.

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9: How do you wash your body? 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
14: Why did you ghost him?
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14: He was that dude? 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
16: He said what?
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17: First of all, I was just sharing information. 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
6: Albuquerque weather. Our break from the heat continues. Partly sunny with a late day shower or storm chance. Highs closer to average. 90 Albuquerque, 86 Santa Fe. Tonight, storms end by 9 p.m. Then we're mostly cloudy, breezy, and mild. 65 Albuquerque, 60 Santa Fe. I'm meteorologist Olga Breeze for KOAT7.
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Q2K Lunch is on the way with 93.3 The Q. If there's a throwback you want to hear, 505-843-9393. Send me a text. Hit me up. What do you want to hear? It's going to level up your Monday a little bit. It's 93.3 The Q.

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And I was like, oh, this is what aging feels like. 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
2: Omarion.
12: Hey.
2: Do you take time to just do music, or do you do music, TV, movies all at the same time?
12: Everything is kind of staggered. I mean, sometimes, you know, like if I'm doing my album, like say for 3 or 4 months, I'll just focus on that. You know, I won't, you know, do anything else. I'll just focus on that. But, you know, the beauty about being able to, you know, act and, you know, to get acting roles is brilliant because, you know, it kind of, like say for instance, you know, the music industry, it can be spontaneous sometimes.
2: Right.
12: You might not always know your schedule, opposed to, you know, when you go on a movie set, you know exactly what you're going to do. It's like a 9-to-5. You know, you work for certain hours and then you go and head home, you know.
2: Right.
12: You can actually go and relax after work, you know.
2: Yeah. So, you can kind of get a regular schedule going.
12: Exactly. So I kind of like to, you know, break up the contrast every now and then, you know, and go ahead and book a movie so I can, you know, stay home or stay wherever it is. You know, just basically in one place, you know.
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3: 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My husband's like, but you look good. You look so good. And he just hypes me up. 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
18: Albuquerque weather. Our break from the heat continues. Partly sunny with a late day shower or storm chance. Highs closer to average. 90 Albuquerque, 86 Santa Fe. Tonight, storms end by 9 p.m. Then we're mostly cloudy, breezy, and mild. 65 Albuquerque, 60 Santa Fe. I'm meteorologist Olga Breeze for KOAT 7.
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93.3 The Q. I read this morning that Rihanna has more streamed songs over the 2 billion mark than any other artist. I'm going to assume this is one of them. Don't Stop the Music on the Q2K Lunch. 93.3 The Q.

up on 93.3 The Q. Apparently using this emoji is offensive, and Gen Z is on the verge of having it fully canceled because people are so mad about it. I use this emoji all the time. You guys are actually low-key killing me over this. Are you for sure?

Apparently, the thumbs up emoji is on its way to being canceled. 93.3 The Q. Gen Z says it's passive aggressive, dismissive, and cold. You guys, I use the thumbs up emoji all the time. It just means, yep, I got it, or sure, I heard ya. But no, the thumbs up emoji is now offensive. I mean, the eggplant emoji, sure. The thumbs up, though, settle down. It's 93.3 The Q.

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4: 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And I was like, "What?" And when I went on the internet, I just saw Unapologetic. 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I'm excited. 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
9: Okay, look. So the date was actually super fun. He's funny. He's cute. He smelled good. Like, good, good. Ooh. But then we're in the car and he goes, "Hey, you mind if I just crash at your place? Sir, I don't even know your middle name."
10: Damn, and he didn't even try to be smooth about it. It was just out front like that. No charm, no finesse, no nada.
9: Nothing. I mean, I don't invite strangers into my apartment, especially one carrying a vape and hot Cheetos. He looked like he was ready to move in.
11: Oh, wow. I mean, like, that's how you see it? I wasn't trying to move in. I didn't want to drive 40 minutes away half asleep.
9: Okay, and I didn't want to wake up with a stranger doing push-ups in my living room.
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5: 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Jody Sweetin. 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I got 14-year-old daughters, and I know your daughter's the same age. How do we

0: incorporate hanging out with the parents? Is that even realistic?
1: It's impossible. I mean, at this age, I'm like, you know what, at 14, like, I just, you know, if I see you emerge from your room for a snack every few hours, then I'm like, okay, you're still here. You know what I mean? And that's kind of how it is with teenagers. And, yeah, it's a parenting podcast, but it's that we don't take ourselves very seriously. It's very much about our parenting fails and how we're just trying to do the best we can and to get rid of that idea of perfect parenting, because it doesn't exist. Some days you're like, I did really well today. And some days you're like, oh my God, I can't believe I screamed like that. Or I can't believe that this happened or whatever. So, you know, it's just trying to find that like normal, let's laugh at ourselves through this parenting adventure kind of thing.
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9: What did you guys do for your first date?
10: 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He was like, it's casual. 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It felt peaceful.
0: He's bringing Jesus to date one. Like, I ain't mad at that.
11: 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She's beautiful. She's got this career. She's confident. She's everything.
0: And that's a bad thing?
11: 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Like, I work a regular job at a tire shop. 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
0: 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Doesn't that mean something?
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17: Our break from the heat continues. Partly sunny with a late day shower or storm chance. Highs closer to average. 90 Albuquerque, 86 Santa Fe. Tonight, storms end by 9 p.m. Then we're mostly cloudy, breezy, and mild. 65 Albuquerque, 60 Santa Fe. I'm meteorologist Olga Breeze for KOAT7.
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93.3 The Q, it's Rachel. Daisy Chain Festival happened over the weekend, Olivia Rodrigo's festival, where she had Sarah McLachlan and Stevie Nicks and Alanis Morissette and Chappell Roan and Doechii. 40,000 people came out. They ended up raising $10 million for women's nonprofit organizations, and then Melissa Gates matched it. $20 million, and all those artists performed for free. I love Olivia Rodrigo. It's 93.3 The Q.

I feel like I'm being punked right now. 93.3 The Q. Remember when Joaquin Phoenix was deciding he was going to be a rapper instead of an actor? And it seemed like a joke, right? Well, Tom Hardy. Yes, Tom Hardy from Dark Knight Rises. He's the lead in Venom. He has a rap alter ego named Frankie Pulitzer. And he just released like a collaborative album with another group called Scarface, which I've never heard of. Either way, so wild. I just listened to him. And Tom Hardy can rap. Like, what? That was not on my bingo card today. 93.3 The Q.

93.3 The Q. On the way, Zara Larsson, who, by the way, pulled herself out of the Best New Artist category nomination she got from the Grammys. She said that she has been in this business 13 years. She will not be nominated for Best New Artist at the Grammys. It's Iyaz now, 93.3 The Q.

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9: How do you wash your body? 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
10: 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Yes.
9: 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I'm team loofah
10: life
9: as well.
10: Changing.
12: Matt, what are your thoughts?
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12: All right, let's talk Kim Kardashian. Her daughter, 12-year-old Northwest, has a dermal piercing on her hand. It's basically like a little bar like that you would see in someone's ear or nose or whatever.
11: Yeah.
12: But it's like on her knuckle. Some people are saying it's bad parenting.
11: Her parents are Kanye and Kim. Like, they can do whatever they want. Like, they can get tattoos. Like, she don't got to worry about getting a job later because she's going to be rich already. Like, she's just in a different world than us.
12: So you think you're lesser then?
11: For sure.
12: Oh, okay.
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0: So Jessica feels like you ghosted her after like what seemed like this perfect, good time. She thinks it might have been her eyebrows.
17: I mean, the brows were, they were definitely intense. But honestly, that wasn't even it. It was her dog, man. She's got these two massive mutts. They jumped all over me as soon as I walked in. They smelled like a wet rug, got hair all over my shirt. And she just stood there, not doing nothing, talking about them like they were her children or something. I don't got time for that, man.
18: Wait, you got tackled by the dog squad before y'all even went out?
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0: 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It was the dogs.
17: 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I mean, it was gross. I mean, she just kept going on and on and on and on about him the whole night.
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28: Our break from the heat continues. Partly sunny with a late day shower or storm chance. Highs closer to average. 90 Albuquerque, 86 Santa Fe. Tonight, storms end by 9 p.m. Then we're mostly cloudy, breezy, and mild. 65 Albuquerque, 60 Santa Fe. I'm meteorologist Olga Breeze for KOAT7.
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somewhat of a little feud right now with Doja Cat and Ella Langley. Apparently, Doja Cat has no idea who Ella Langley is. And if she recognized her, she's like, I don't know who that is. So Ella Langley over the weekend responded with the caption, Ella Langley, who is that? What is that? So funny. It's 93.3 The Q. Hey, it's Janae stepping in the door. By the way, there is an Ella Langley brunch, apparently, that happened yesterday. Hope you're having a great Monday. It's Songbird Homewrecker 93.3.

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4: 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You know, my life's like really exciting and I get to travel all the time. 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
11: All right, let's talk Kim Kardashian. Her daughter, 12-year-old Northwest, mm-hmm. has a dermal piercing on her hand. It's basically like a little bar like that you would see in someone's ear or nose or whatever. Yeah. But it's like on her knuckle. Some people are saying it's bad parenting.
12: Her parents are Kanye and Kim. Like, they can do whatever they want. Like, they can get tattoos. Like, she don't got to worry about getting a job later because she's going to be rich already. Like, she's just in a different world than us.
11: So you think you're lesser then?
12: For sure.
11: Oh, okay. Yeah. We all are. I don't know.
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11: Divorced couples are not living apart for this one reason.
13: Interest rates are so high. 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
11: Get an apartment, live your separate spaces, then figure out the house thing. Do not stay in the same spot. It's going to make things worse.
13: I just think if you do have kids, it's going to make things confusing. Because if you're telling your kids like, oh, mommy and daddy aren't together anymore. And you're like, oh, okay, but we all still live together.
12: Here, let me solve it. 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
14: So Jessica feels like you ghosted her after like what seemed like this perfect, good time. She thinks it might have been her eyebrows.
17: I mean, the brows were, I mean, they were definitely intense. But honestly, that wasn't even it. It was her dog, man. She's got these two massive mutts. They jumped all over me as soon as I walked in. They smelled like a wet rug, got hair all over my shirt. And she just stood there, not doing nothing, talking about them like they were her children or something. I don't got time for that, man.
18: Wait, you got tackled by the dog squad before y'all even went out?
17: Yeah, I mean, pretty much. I mean, we're talking like two middle linebackers coming straight for me.
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17: And she didn't do nothing to control them.
14: So it wasn't the brows at all, not at all. It was the dogs.
17: 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I mean, it was gross. I mean, she just kept going on and on and on and on about him the whole night.
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4: I'm just going to say it. Okay, he tips like someone who's never worked a day in service.
18: Ooh.
4: Like, aggressively poor tipping.
14: So, wait, hold on. Let me get this straight. You ghosted him over money?
4: No. It's not about the money. First date, we get a bill, $50 for dinner. And this man leaves 3 crumpled up singles on the table. $3. Yeah. And our server was amazing. And Matt just, like, didn't care. So then date 2, at that cute coffee place on Central.
14: Yeah.
4: The barista makes us these, like, gorgeous lattes with that little, like, leaf design and everything. And Matt grabs his drink and walks away like she's invisible.
9: Wait. Why am I tipping a coffee shop again? Like, they literally just push buttons on a machine.
4: And there it is. That's the attitude.

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3: Albuquerque weather. Our break from the heat continues. Partly sunny with a late day shower or storm chance. Highs closer to average. 90 Albuquerque, 86 Santa Fe. Tonight, storms end by 9 p.m. Then we're mostly cloudy, breezy, and mild. 65 Albuquerque, 60 Santa Fe. I'm meteorologist Olga Breeze for KOAT 7.

93.3 The Q, Albuquerque's number one hit music station. It's Janae stepping in the door. Hope you're having a great Monday. So much to get to today, including State Fair Family Bundle Passes. Yes, how is it almost September? How is it almost State Fair time? But I am ready to roast some green chili, I will say that. It's Post Malone, Circles Down, 93.3 The Q.

Don't ask Doja Cat who Ella Langley is. Apparently, she doesn't know who she is. And Ella Langley even made fun of the situation with her caption over the weekend. She's like, Ella Langley, what is that? Hope you're having a great Monday. If I could play something for you, I would love to. Hit me up on the Q line, 505-843-9393.

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3: All right, so I got Ziggy Marley on the phone. 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
8: So my coworker Brittany has been obsessing over her ex for months. She begged me to go out with him to see if he'd moved on or whatever.
9: Hold up. So, like, you were like a spy, like an actual, like, reconnaissance mission? Is this what's going on?
8: Well, I know how it sounds. I just said yes because she's my friend. I thought it would be quick and awkward, but Miguel was nothing like she described. She said he was boring and selfish, but he asked me about my family, and he paid attention when I talked, and he made me laugh.
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11: 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Of course. 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
3: Albuquerque weather.
4: Expect thunderstorms and gusty showers this evening. A low of 66 degrees in Albuquerque, 59 degrees in Santa Fe. Tuesday afternoon will be dry with a high of 88 degrees in Santa Fe, a high of 90 degrees in Albuquerque.
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93.3 The Q. How is it almost September? And how is it almost State Fair time? Can you believe it? State Fair opens September 10th. And yes, I do have your State Fair family bundles coming up for you to win. But we'll talk about your favorite things to do at the New Mexico State Fair, because I want to know what's going to be the best thing this year. We'll talk about it on the way right here on 93.3 The Q.

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Good luck.

is on 93.3 The Q. Hey, it's Janae driving you home. Can you believe it? New Mexico State Fair kicking off September 10th, and we've got more State Fair passes coming up for you to win. Here's what I want to know, though. What is the one food you have to get when you're at the New Mexico State Fair? Is it a turkey leg, funnel cake? I mean, I'm not going to lie, Navajo taco for sure, number one. Corn dog, what is it? I want to know. Hit me up on the Q line, 505 843

0: So one of the most highly talked about trials in recent memory, Lindsay Clancy, calculated killer. Is she a victim of postpartum psychosis?
1: Or is she framed?
0: I'm thinking she didn't do it.
1: Same. 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
5: Well, traffic right now, you will see some slowdowns. I-25 affecting both directions in the construction zone. I-40 right now looks good. Paseo, Alameda, and Montaño, those river crossings are moving up to speed. I-25 between Albuquerque and Santa Fe, don't see any problems in either direction.
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19: Okay, look. So the date was actually super fun. He's funny, he's cute, he smelled good, like good. Ooh. But then we're in the car and he goes, "Hey, you mind if I just crash at your place? Sir, I don't even know your middle name."
20: Damn, and he didn't even try to be smooth about it. It was just out front like that. No charm, no finesse, no nada.
19: Nothing. I mean, I don't invite strangers into my apartment, especially one carrying a vape and hot Cheetos. He looked like he was ready to move in.
21: Oh, wow. I mean, like, that's how you see it? I wasn't trying to move in. I didn't want to drive 40 minutes away half asleep.
19: Okay, and I didn't want to wake up with a stranger doing push-ups in my living room.
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1: Hey, what up? It is Carlos D. It is Confessional Mondays. What is your confession?
2: Hey, okay. Oh, gosh. Please don't judge me. Sometimes. Okay, so I'll match with my roommate. I made a fake Tinder account, and I'll agree to come over just so they'll clean up the apartment.
1: What?
2: It works every single time.
1: That is so funny. All right, do you have a better confession? What's your confession?
3: Okay, please don't judge me. Whenever I log on into the airport or other places where they ask for my email to get the free Wi-Fi, I put my sister-in-law's email and I click yes to accepting promotional email. She doesn't know who it is, but it's me because I don't like her and she's just weird.
1: Wow, that's a big confession. What about you? What is your confession today?
4: So I work as a subcontractor for this really huge company, and a few months ago they accidentally paid me, I guess you could say, an extra $5,000. I haven't said anything, and I'm kind of thinking I'm not going to. What they don't know won't hurt them. That's kind of what I'm thinking.
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5: I think it's incredible. 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

93.3 The Q. What's the one food you have to get when you go to the New Mexico State Fair? I want to know. Shout out to everybody who hit me up. Apparently, you guys are filling the turkey legs. I would say that's definitely like something you got to get, right? I'm not the only one who thinks Navajo tacos number one on their list. A lot of people, of course, funnel cakes, corn dog, and ribbon fries. I forgot about those. What about you? The number one food you have to get at the New Mexico State Fair. It's 93.3 The Q.

hit the wall. It's Gracie Abrams, 93.3 The Q. Hope you're enjoying your Monday. Hope you had a great weekend. So I am the kind of person that's like, oh, I love summer. Summer don't ever end. I've always been that way. Except for this year. I think it's the mosquitoes. I'm not sure what it is. But I'm so ready for fall. I'm ready for the balloons. I'm ready for the state fair. Of course, chili roasting. But I actually just skipped over fall and I went straight to Christmas over the weekend. Yes, I bought my first Christmas decorations, okay? Because I was like, if I don't get them now, they're not going to be there later on. So yeah, here I am. I admit it. I'm a Christmas decoration shopper in August. Crazy. It's 93.3 The Q. For just

93.3 The Q is Sinead driving you home. Happy Monday. So here's what I want to know. Tomorrow's officially September 1st, right? Can we start decorating for Halloween? Is it too early? I want to know. 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
6: Well, traffic right now, you will see some slowdowns, I-25 affecting both directions near the construction zone. I-40 looks good. Paseo, Alameda, Montaño, those river crossings are all moving up to speed. South of town right now, I-25 between Albuquerque and Los Lunas, not seeing any problems in either direction.
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0: 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Yeah.
1: Taking you back. It's Kiss Kiss Chris Brown. T-Pain right here, 93.3 The Q. It's Back to Burke. Four songs back to back from back in the day. A lot of you pretty angry about decorating for Halloween September 1st, right? Because tomorrow's September. Can you start decorating for Halloween? A lot of people saying absolutely not. You got to wait until at least Labor Day is over. Are you planning on decorating for Halloween? I want to know, when is a good time? Hit me up, 505-843-9393. It is The Whispers. 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

0: Nelly is back to Burke right here, 93.3 The Key. So this has been something we've been talking about at work. Something that we used to do back in the day that teenagers today just would not understand. So here's our top answers. MapQuest. Yeah, we relied on it for everything. Burning CDs, calling someone's house phone, AIM, Away Messenger, buying ringtones, disposable cameras, Blockbuster, right? And then you forget to return your movie. What about you? Things that teenagers would not understand. Is 93.3 The Cue? It's back to Burke with Maya.
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2: Traffic right now, both directions of I-25 near the construction zone. You're going to see slowdowns. You've also got crash cleanup northbound I-25 near Lomas. That's affecting your left lane. You're going to see some slowdowns westbound on I-40 as you approach Coors. Also headed west on Paseo near the river. Traffic moving a bit slow through there.
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8: It started with a little piano demo. I just recorded on my iPhone on a piano, and I sent it to Miriam. She was the first. She started writing a top line on that. And then, I started producing it later, a couple of months later. I wrote parts with it with Matthew Koma in Japan. And Divergent and Bud Light were also very interested in the song before it even really existed in its, you know, full production.
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23: So Chris Brown, he's been going to court for a lawsuit filed by his former housekeeper, who said she was seriously injured after being attacked by one of his dogs. The housekeeper, Maria Avila, claimed that she was taking out the trash when the dog mauled her, and she was looking to get $90 million, but he only has to pay $13
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Albuquerque's number one hit music station, 93.3 The Q. It's Janae driving you home. So our toddler went to his very first toddler birthday party yesterday. I was so excited. The theme was Spider-Man. And here's the thing. So when it came to singing happy birthday, he was so confused because he was like, why are you guys not singing happy birthday to me? It was not his birthday. He didn't understand the concept. I love it. It's 93.3 The Q. It's Taylor Swift.

starting to feel like fall. It's 93.3, the Q, everything but the temperature, right? We've got Zozobra kicking off this week. Yes, it's Zozobra week this week. We've got the New Mexico State Fair. And speaking of State Fair, I've got your State Fair family bundles coming up for you to win, plus the interactive 5 and 5 on the way right here on 93.3. The

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6: Well, traffic right now, you've got slowdowns headed west on I-40 between the interchange and Coors. Both directions of I-25, the closer you get to the construction zone, the more slowdowns you'll see there. Congestion headed west on Alameda between 2nd Street and Coors. Headed west on Paseo right now, Jefferson until the river, you'll see slow-moving traffic there. You've also got congestion both directions of Coors at Montaño.
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1: All right, here we go. Counting down the biggest songs of the day. It's the Interactive 5 at 5. Yes, we are doing it. And coming up, your shot at winning those tickets for the New Mexico State Fair. I've got your family bundle. But let's kick off the countdown. It's song at number 5. Who, by the way, just turned Baja Blast pink. It's Olivia Rodrigo. Drop Dead. Let's go.

out of it. 93.3, the cute song number 4 in the interactive 5 at 5, counting down the biggest songs of the day. How is it September tomorrow? I am ready for green chili, but I'm not ready for September. So crazy. All right, coming up, your shot at winning those tickets for New Mexico State Fair. Yes, that's how you know fall officially is here. But let's keep the countdown rolling. It's Taylor Swift. I knew it. I knew you. It's on 93.3 The Q.

Somber. My body isn't ready. It is song number two on the Interactive 5 at 5. You voted. You let us know what you wanted to hear. And let's hook you up with tickets for the New Mexico State Fair. I've got your family bundle right now. Text the keyword EXPO, E-X-P-O, to 505-843-9393. Good luck. Let's do it. You voted. It's number one. Gracie Abrams, Hit the Wall. Let's go. 93.3 The Q.

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4: And traffic right now, you do have those slowdowns affecting both directions of I-25 near the construction zone. Be patient as you make your way through there. You're also going to see some slowdowns headed west on I-40 as you approach Coors. Westbound on Alameda, right around Rio Grande, you've got some congestion. Headed west on Paseo between Jefferson and the river, traffic continues to move slow in that area.
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10: Yep.
9: And their little baby Nicasio Jr. She wants to do the leash.
10: Yeah.
9: You don't like it because why?
10: Because it just looks bad. It just looks like I can't
11: I don't care what people think.
10: It just looks like bad. I can't take care of my own child.
9: But that's you taking care of them. I feel like like those quote unquote leashes, like the ones I've seen, it'll be like a little, it looks like a teddy bear like on their back, but then it's got like a harness that goes around them.
11: They got a shark one. They got a lot of cute little
9: ones. 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
13: 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You know, from the beginning not his career, but from the beginning of my career, and as a young kid, I used to listen to his records all the time. One of the first records that I learned from Michael Jackson was Lady of My Life. And actually, on my new album, I did a tribute to Michael Jackson. 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
9: Divorced couples are not living apart for this one reason.
12: Interest rates are so high. Mm-hmm. I guess many of these couples secured the low interest rate, and now they're like, well, what are we going to do if we sell our house? Like, we're both kind of going to be screwed.
9: Get an apartment, live your separate spaces, yes, then figure out the house thing. Do not stay in the same spot. 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
12: I just think if you do have kids, it's going to make things confusing. Because if you're telling your kids, like, oh, mommy and daddy aren't together anymore, and you're like, oh, okay, but we all still live together?
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9: What's up, baby?
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9: everybody's here feeling fine. Tino, Serena, Matt, and our co-host Nicasio, who is feeling very regretful because he took his girl to a concert. Now, you would think, why are you regretful? That's a beautiful thing. Yes, until you realize that it was Chris Brown, and he's never heard her scream this way in his entire life.
12: Do you blame
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12: Like
10: 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It's all lit up. I'm like, if I wore that at home, I'd look like a fool.
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9: How do you wash your body? I'm very curious.
12: I feel like it used to just be my hand, but then now it's a loofah.
10: A loofah.
12: Yeah, yes. Loofah. And it, I mean, the soap just comes off that so good. Yeah. Yes.
9: Yeah. I'm team loofah as well.
12: Life-changing.
11: Matt, what are your thoughts?
14: I use hands. I'm a hand guy.
11: Yeah.
14: I don't know. I lather up.
9: Okay, well, if you're using lather. 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Like, you have to go down?
14: No, I'm an ass to face guy.
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0: It's K-Dog from Carlos and Kiki in the morning. Another fun fact for me, Grease 2, my favorite musical of all time. And yes, there is a Grease 2. It's not just Grease. That's one of my favorites, most definitely. Don't judge me.
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home for Carlos D and Leah Black right here, 93.3 The Q. If you missed out on those New Mexico State Fair passes, it's all good because they've got the hookup tomorrow morning, okay? 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
4: All right, traffic right now, you're going to see some slowdowns continuing westbound on I-40 between the interchange and Coors. Both directions of I-25 near the construction zone. You've got slow-moving traffic there. Also seeing a little congestion on westbound Alameda near Rio Grande. Headed west on Paseo right now between Jefferson and the river. Traffic's moving slow through that area.
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1: Albuquerque weather.
2: Expect thunderstorms and gusty showers this evening. A low of 66 degrees in Albuquerque, 59 degrees in Sienta Bay. Tuesday afternoon will be dry with a high of 88 degrees in Sienta Bay, a high of 90 degrees.

Bruno Mars, 93.3 The Cue. Janae, driving you home. You're looking traffic coming up, but I'm about to head out of here. All right, Tino Cucina Radio coming up. I will see you tomorrow. Leaving you a